new creation to you right now. It has a very odd contrast with rhythms in it, by the way, so you gotta watch. You gotta watch how you groove off it, because you can't groove like you normally do. You gotta do it another way. The name of this tune is Pneumonia.

0: LaBelle from 1975. Action Time, produced by Alan Toussaint. Leo Nocentelli playing guitar with LaBelle. We started the set off with It's Time to Do What You Want by Eddie Harris. That was made with his working group. Ronald Muldrow was on guitar. Eddie, of course, on the saxophone, amplified saxophone. Then we heard Charles Wright and the Watts 103rd Street Rhythm Band with the second of three times they recorded I Got Love. And finally, we heard Pneumonia, recorded in 1970 by Kool & the Gang with Kalis on the tenor saxophone work.
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0: My name is Scott Wallace. The program is Rejuvenation. The telephone numbers in the studio are 585-258-0283. Our toll-free line, 888-639-5613. Let's say hello to Muskie, Reggie, Brian, Dan, Lars, and Irvin. We'd like to play There's a Light That Shines from William S. Fisher with Bill Robinson on the vocal, Ron Carter playing bass on The Root, WITH and WRUR.

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the music of war, doing Leroy's Latin Lament, which was a four-part suite that the band did, Lonnie's Dreams, The Way We Feel, La Fiesta, and Lament. Lee Oscar was featured on harmonica as well as the lead vocal on The Way We Feel part of the song. They were helped out. If you have an original copy of the Why Can't We Be Friends album, there's a thank you credit given to Larry the Guard. That was, I don't know what his last name was, but there was a security guard at the studio whose name was Larry, and he helped him out with some of the Spanish interpretation of the lyrics. Leroy's Latin Lament by War, Lonnie Jordan on acoustic piano. We started the set off with William S. Fisher, who wrote the piece, which was called There's a Light That Shines. He was playing the Moog synthesizer, and he conducted and put this band together, which included Bill Robinson on the vocal, Hugh McCracken and Eric Weisberg on guitars. Ron Carter played electric bass, Billy Cobham on the drums. Then we heard a live version of Red Hot Mama by the Funkadelic. And finally, Elegy for a Duck, written by Oliver Nelson and performed by organist Jimmy Smith from 1966, an album featuring music from Peter and the Wolf. But there were a couple of selections that Oliver Nelson specifically composed for this project, and this was one of them, Elegy for a Duck. My name is Scott Wallace, and we have 19 minutes left on this week's edition of Rejuvenation. But that gives us enough time to play a few more numbers like It's Easy to Fall in Love with a Guy Like You from Martha and the Vandellas on The Root, WRUR and WITH.

James Brown, recorded at the Say It Loud session of August 1968, I Love You. And this song is interesting in the sense, as far as the writer's credit, James actually credited it to himself, along with drummer Clyde Stubblefield and Country Kellum, who was playing bass on this date. The band leader was Pee Wee Ellis, and this was a 45 and also on the Say It Loud, I'm Black and I'm Proud album. I Love You by James Brown, Pee Wee, and the band. We began our final set of the night with Martha and the Vandellas singing It's Easy to Fall in Love with a Guy Like You. That was followed by Somewhere from the Times, and finally Dirty Man, recorded with Rick Hall in Muscle Shoals by Laura Lee in 1967. My name is Scott Wallace, and that will do it for this week's edition of Rejuvenation. Remember, we can be heard each and every Friday night from 6 until 9. I'm followed by Doug Curry, Blacks and Blues, from 9 until 12 midnight. 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Hello to Steve and Amel Handlers over on Jefferson Road. As always, thank you so much for all the calls and comments that came in tonight. I do appreciate it. Thank you to Nikki for manning the tape machine at home. We say happy Juneteenth to all of you, as well as happy beginning of Jazz Fest Week here in Rochester, New York. We leave you with the answer song to Isaac Hayes' version of I Stand Accused. Dear Ike, remember I'm John's girl by the Sister and Brothers. I hope you enjoyed the show, Aaron. Until the next time we meet, have a very pleasant evening and good night.

Dear Ike, as I sit here trying to write this letter, I can't help thinking of that talk we had, you know, when I told you I was engaged to John. Yeah, we had known each other for about 10 months, but you see in my heart, I've known and loved you longer. There's something that's been on my mind, you see, it's bugging me and it's worrying me, and I have to tell you this. You were so right about everything. If only I would have listened to those words, I love you. Oh yeah, you're probably asking yourself now, where's John? Well, he's out on the streets. Yes, I was John's girl. Then I became John's wife. Now I'm John's housekeeper and cook. Yeah, I made a big mistake. A big mistake. You see, you may have been guilty of loving me, but I too am guilty. I'm guilty. And sentenced to a life that's not even worth living. But I go on. You have the strength to find the woman that deserves all the love that you can give her. You see, I wasn't that woman. Could never be that woman. Remember, I'm John's girl.

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3: Hey, boys! Did you hear that noise? Did you hear that thunder sound? Say, boys! Do you know that noise?

And right here, we like to say good evening and welcome. Welcome to another Friday night edition of Blacks and Blue. Hello again, everyone. I'm Doug Curry, here from now to midnight to bring to you the very best of the recorded black blues, and then some here on Blacks and Blues. And from the very start, we tip our hat in acknowledgement of the observance of Juneteenth. Today is Juneteenth. It's a very important day in the nation's history, and we acknowledge that as we get started on a program called Blacks and Blues.

0: but it always comes back home again.
1: I'm Doug Curry, and we float in here on a cloud of smooth here to open up this edition of Blacks and Blues. First, there was an impassioned plea by Mr. Clarence Guitar Sims, who we know better as Fillmore Slim, and the tune was called A Third-Rate Love Affair. We heard from Sonny Rhodes, and that's where the smooth part came in. Blues is my best friend, and Sonny Rhodes playing that steel guitar and his beautiful, smooth vocal on that sets us up to have a great time as we go forward for 3 hours on this edition of Blacks and Blues on this Juneteenth of 2026. And of course, Juneteenth would mark the day back in 1865 where some enslaved people who had formerly been emancipated, but the word hadn't got to them, and they didn't realize that they were in fact free. Little did they know that there was more blues to come.

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And there he goes. One of the most dynamic and convincing performers you ever wanted to see. That's who Buddy Ace was. Very dark-skinned man who had pure white hair. And, of course, then he came out on stage in a pure white suit. And he sang the blues the way you heard just then. Let me do something for you. And he loved to do the call and response and get right up in the audience's face and especially walk the tables and sing to the ladies. And he was quite the performer. And those who saw him work his magic never will forget it. We can only play the music for you here on Blacks and Blues with the hope that you will understand and come to appreciate the late and great Buddy Ace. It was the end of a 4-record set of music. We had Sonny Rhodes for the second time. Sonny Rhodes, What I Don't See Can't Hurt Me. Little Milton came along. The Blues Is All Right, a party song. And James Thunderbird Davis, Reaching Deep for the Blues. And that one was called Hello Sundown, a tune that Johnny Taylor put on the map and everybody tried to get a piece of. We're just passing through the first half hour on this Friday night edition of Blacks and Blues. Scott Wallace has been here and gone and brought us a great program from 6 to 9. Rejuvenation on a Friday night is a retrospective of artists and songs from the past. Every Friday from 6 o'clock until 9, followed by yours truly, I'm Doug Curry, going into the second half hour here on Blacks and Blues.

0: 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Hello, I'm Evan Dawson, host of Connections on WXXI News, a show that goes deep into the issues that matter most to you. 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
1: And that's another service we're proud to be associated with here at The Root. I'm Doug Curry here in the first hour of this Friday night's edition of Blacks and Blues, and we took a little trip into Chicago in the golden age of the Chicago blues in the early to mid-1950s, and what we found there was Little Walter getting ready to step away from the Muddy Waters Blues Band, where he was an instrumental star playing the harmonica and going on his own on the strength of the tune we heard. It was an instrumental called Juke. We heard then from the Howlin' Wolf, the great Howlin' Wolf, man with a whole lot of rhythm to go with all the power he brought to the stage and to the microphone. And there he was, Smokestack Lightning. Muddy Waters, the majestic Muddy Waters, playing his slide guitar and leaning back and belting out the blues. Sail on, little honey bee, sail on. The tune was called The Honey Bee. And finally, the exuberance and the sheer joy of being out of the South and being up in Chicago, where things were a lot different, not as much different as maybe some people had hoped for. They thought it was the land of milk and honey, and they found out that some of the milk was sour and some of the honey wasn't that sweet. But there they were in Chicago instead of in Mississippi or in Tennessee or someplace where their chances were a whole lot slimmer. And it was celebrated in the song of Jimmy Rogers. The tune was Chicago Bound. And there we had some of the greatest of the Chicago blues men of the 1950s. Now here on Blacks and Blues, we play all the very best of the recorded black blues, including some of those who never became quite so famous.

And here in this first hour of this Friday night's edition of Blacks and Blues Rockin' Hard for the Freedom of a Juneteenth Weekend, we need to recognize it as such on a Friday night. We had the music right there of Terry Harmonica Bean. Terry Bean has come through this town and put on some terrific shows. He comes, drives in his car, has his guitar and his equipment, and sets himself up, plays his gig, gets in his car, and goes about his business. And that's the way he does business. Sells his CDs off the stand and signs autographs, makes friends, and makes sure he's welcome to come back anytime with the kind of music he plays. Terry Harmonica Bean started us off with a tune called They Call Me Terry. We then heard from Harmonica Slim, one of the West Coast harmonica players, and this is music that came to us from the Fedora label back at the end of the 1990s when they were producing some pretty good sides. Harmonica Slim, not the greatest vocalist, but all in there when it came to the groove. And there was a tune called I Don't Want No Woman. You know that's a Bobby Blue Bland song. I'm Doug Curry, and this is Blacks and Blues on a Friday night, the very best of the recorded black blues. And then some here at The Root, 88.5. WRUR FM in HD Rochester, 90.1 WITH FM in HD1 Ithaca. We go to the top of the hour.

welcome to hour number two here on Blacks and Blues. And we came into this hour with a pretty understandable idea. We had the music of Harmonica Shaw, rough and tough blues man out of the city of Detroit. And the tune we heard from him, I Got to Help My Own Damn Self First. A long title, but we understand it takes dead aim on, it takes dead aim at the heart of the matter and lays it out for us. Got to help my own damn self first. And we heard then from Hosea Levy. And of course, the blues man was singing to an audience who was always in a position of needing to help itself, themselves. Ahead was the place to go, because where they were was probably not where they wanted to be. So they were always striving. And the blues was the soundtrack for that. I'm Doug Curry, and here we are in hour number two here on Blacks and Blues.

and the highly rhythmic playing and singing of the great Howlin' Wolf. Wolf, for a man with such power, also had such finesse, and he just loved to swing. I've seen performances by Wolf, and he was always dancing and shaking and moving on stage, much more so than Muddy Waters, who, of course, we did see dance on stage. You should see a clip of his performance at the Newport Jazz Festival of 1960, and Muddy actually grabs James Cotton and they start dancing across the stage together. But the Wolf did that kind of thing all the time, and I can imagine that when he was performing a song like I Didn't Know. And of course, right before that, we heard from Sonny Boy Williamson. Sonny Boy Williamson, much more reserved, much more suspicious, much more staying it in the pocket, and don't let your right hand even know what your left hand is doing. And that was the kind of sentiment that prevailed among the street people back in the day. And there was Sonny Boy Williamson with that unseen eye. And I could understand how he felt, because all the blues men sang about having trouble with their women.

0: Me and Jim Marie, Epson, Illinois. Oh, big concert going on. And Sonny Boy Williams there, Elmo James, Eddie Taylor. Then along comes President Mayfield. He sent us to the store. Say, hey, look. Say, y'all go up. Say, Elmo wants some scotch. Sonny Boy wants bourbon. And gin for Eddie Taylor. And my boy says, God damn. Damn all this shit. I want me some wine. Jimmy Reed.
1: Jimmy Reed.
0: Brother Jimmy said, damn this shit. I want some wine.

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1: When you can't go to her house, I'll be seen on the town.

and no truer words were ever spoken than what we heard right there. Deep in the Night was the name of the CD brought to us by Lil Dave Thompson, and smoothly going with the tune A No Good Woman. And Dave Thompson was a good guitar player. He got seriously injured by a mugger, someone who jumped him and cut him up pretty badly, but he did manage to come back and continue to play this music. And I believe the music we just heard occurred after that incident. Music from the Electrofi label, No Good Woman, and was part of a three-record set of music, we would say. We had music by Paul Wine Jones, and Wine Jones, deep in the country, kind of down south, hill country blues that was beginning to come forth from the label Fat Possum. And the tune was called My Baby Got Drunk. And then some fellas just getting together, having a laugh and a reminiscence. The Jelly Roll All-Stars and his little side talk about Jimmy Reed and an occurrence that took place when they were all on a concert together. And Jimmy Reed wanting, out of all the good drinks that people were ordering to buy, Jimmy Reed just wanted him some wine. The tune was called Reed's Rap, and they went into an acoustic version of I'm Gonna Get My Baby. We approach the halfway mark on this edition of Blacks and Blues, and we take this opportunity to remind you that on a Friday night, it's great rhythm and blues and soul. You don't want to miss Scott Wallace and Rejuvenation, a retrospective of artists and songs from the past every Friday night from 6 until 9. And at 9 o'clock, yours truly, I'm Doug Curry, and this is Blacks and Blues, the very best of the recorded black blues, and then some, 3 hours worth from 9 to midnight on a Friday night. Here we celebrate two venerable statespersons of the blues. They were elder statespersons when they made these recordings, and I keep saying persons because we're talking about B.B. King and Etta James.

I was thinking about your sweet kiss and your I see most of y'all know what I'm talking about.

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1: you.
0: Soul.
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0: A woman of great talent and much trouble through her life, but it seems that the power and the beauty and the majesty of her music came through that trouble, and maybe without one, you wouldn't have so much of the other. Miss Etta James. Etta James from an album called Burning Down the House. Music recorded live, and there she was. One of her songs that everybody else wanted to sing, and so I know she took special relish in performing it her own and making it her own once again. I'd Rather Go Blind. B.B. King right before that, All Over Again. I Got a Good Mind to Give Up Living and Go Shopping Instead. Sounds like B.B. King always with a twist and a quirky lyric. Continuing along now in the second half of this Friday's edition of Blacks and Blues.

And that's when enough gets to be enough. Coco Taylor at that time, and I'm tired of that. It wraps up a set of music that began with Phil Guy, Buddy Guy's brother, and I don't know when that begins to backfire on you, because Phil Guy was a terrific guitar player and a hell of a blues man, and has to go through life in the shadow of perhaps the greatest blues man we've ever seen, Buddy Guy, always known as Buddy Guy's brother, and perhaps we should know him better by the great music that he himself was capable of. We heard Phil Guy that time in Tina Knew, and he and Buddy grew up in Louisiana where Slim Harpo was a big man about town, and that song actually belongs in his repertoire. We heard from Little Eddie King, who for a time was the band leader for Coco Taylor, and there he was on the Royce label. The tune was called Let Me Play With Your Kitty Cat. Coco Taylor said, I'm tired of that. I'm Doug Curry. We're going up to the top of the hour here at the Root 88.5 WRUR FM in HD Rochester, 90.1 WITH FM in HD1 Ithaca. We go now to hour number 3.

0: Now, there's a song I fell in love with. Could it be back in 1990? Somewhere way back then. It was a song created by three up-and-coming young women of the blues back at that time. Marsha Ball, Angela Straley, and Lou Ann Barton, from an album called Dreams Come True on the Antones record label. And just a beautiful sentiment, and carried off so well by the three voices that we heard there. Love, Sweet Love. We had Coco Taylor, Let the Juke Joint Jump. And then the very unfortunate, ill-starred, Jazzy Jackie Neal, Sometimes I Wonder. We're in the last hour of this Friday night's edition of Blacks and Blues, and we hope that you'll tell your friends where it is you disappeared to and who has your attention on a Friday night when you're listening to soul music with Scott Wallace from 6 to 9 on Rejuvenation, and to the blues with yours truly, Doug Curry, from 9 to midnight here on Blacks and Blues. We got a very blue song by Joe Louis Walker coming up right after this programming note.
1: Hey there, this is Felix Contreras. 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

0: And it's little wonder that he had the nerve to come out into the world, call himself Joe Lewis. That's what I told him. I told him, you can't just be walking around here being called Joe Lewis unless you a bad mother. Shut your mouth. There's Joe Lewis Walker, and he was a bad mother. We are glad for the time he spent among us. He was he was on a whole nother plane, him and Buddy Guy, floating off into an area that most blues men or most musicians at all can't even imagine. And that's Joe Lewis Walker right there, taking a piece from Dyke and the Blazers. Give me a little, It was the end of a 3-record set. We started off with Joe Lewis Walker, a very sensitive ballad called A Part of Me. And then it was Benny Turner, How I Wish You Were Here With Me. I'm Doug Curry. I'm glad you're here with me. It's Friday night, and this is what we do. We've been doing this so long, we don't know how to do anything else with a Friday night but bring you the blues here on Blacks and Blues. Right now, we're in the last half hour. Finally, in the last half hour, for coming in here at 9 o'clock, and we got all this music, and it seems like a lot of time we can play this music, and next thing you know, we're going to run out of time before we run out of music that we had really thought we could play. But that's all right. Here's a little something by Johnny O'Neill, who sang the blues with Ike Turner's band.
1: That's my boy, I want to talk to you. I want to tell you about this ugly woman of mine. Boy, ye absolutely so ugly, I have to sneak up on the dipper to get a drink of water. But she's my peg leg baby, all right. I'm going to tell you about it.

And there was Johnny O'Neill singing with the Ike Turner Band, and the tune was Ugly Woman. And he had the energy and the drive to pull that one off. But Johnny O'Neill was a blues singer, and Johnny O'Neill could sing the blues. In just a second here, we will have Johnny O'Neill singing us a real blues. I mean, really going down into it with Ike Turner and the band behind him.

And there we have Johnny's House Party. Johnny Hartsman right there with the instrumental. Sounds a lot like a great instrumental that came out in the mid-1950s, Bill Doggett and Honky Tonk. But seems that every band was playing some variation on that theme, and this time they played it very well. Johnny's House Party, and of course it was Johnny O'Neill right before that, and Dead Letter Blues. I think the lyrics fell apart a little bit on him right there, but not the singing. He could really belt the blues. Speaking of a man who can belt the blues, we're going to let him kind of whisper in your ear as we head toward the top of the hour and the end of the show. For the first time tonight, and once will be quite enough for what we have coming here, a very strong entry for us from our own Joe Beer.

Now, gentlemen, you know that woman is God's greatest gift to man. We all know that, don't we? But you know, there's a funny thing about man and woman, you know? They have their little ups and downs, but everything still works out all right. Now, gentlemen, I don't know if you think the way I do, but you know, at all times, I like to know where my woman is and what she's doing. Now, gentlemen, if your lady says she's going someplace, don't never say it's all right. Because it's never all right. But you know, because something you should say before she leaves. What I got to tell you.

gentlemen, did you hear what I said? Always find out what's going on with the one you love. And you know, I made the big mistake once. But let me tell you, I learned my lesson the hard way. Because there's nothing wrong with asking questions, even if you don't get an answer. But you know, next time, I'm gonna set her right down and speak to her real gently. Gentlemen, you should do the same thing. Set her down and say to her, I got no way of going, little girl. What you doing, baby?

And there it is, Rochester's own Joe Beard telling it like it is. Fillmore Slim with a solution to the whole affair. Get yourself a good watchdog.

eat every day. Yeah, so don't fool around my house, cause I got a mean watchdog. Yeah, let that woman alone. That woman will get you ate up, beat up, shot up. 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I mean, I love my baby, cause I'm from New Orleans. And we love, love, love heavy down there.

Coming up on the top of the hour, you're tuned to The Root, 88.5 WRUR FM in HD Rochester, 90.1 WITH FM in HD1 Ithaca. I'm Doug Curry, and this is the end of another Friday night where we brought you Rejuvenation and Blacks and Blues. And we thank you so much for being here. We hope you have the best of everything during the coming week. 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

0: The summer of horror continues with Leviticus, now playing at the Little. Two teenage boys must escape a violent entity that takes the form of the person they desire the most, each other. 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
2: Bill Street Caravan contributor Jim Spake is back with us as well to continue his series on the legendary sidemen that played rock's original lead instrument.
1: The series is called Crazy About a Saxophone, and that's all coming up right now on Bill Street Caravan.
2: Hey, Pat.
1: Hey, Kevin.
2: We've got our good friend and omnipresent Memphis musician, Rod Bland, back on the show with us as he leads Members Only, a tribute to his late father, the Lion of the Blues, Bobby Blue Bland.
1: We had Members Only on the show last season, and I really hope that this becomes an annual thing. It's a beautiful night of music and remembrance. Rod has produced the event 2 years in a row now. It's been on the Friday night after the Blues Music Awards.
2: So basically, like, everyone in the blues world is in Memphis for that particular weekend every year.
1: Right, so all the stars and all the talent are right there. And all the musicians that played for years and years in Bobby Blue Bland's band actually still live and work right here in Memphis, many of them on a nightly basis on Bill Street.
2: And so for 2 years now, Rod has put this thing together, which it's like no small feat to organize this thing. And he's gotten the word out, and everyone shows up for it.
1: Yes, at B.B. King's Blues Club right there in Memphis. How fitting.
2: I know. It's definitely, it's like an only in Memphis thing. The timing, the legacy, the venue, all the people involved, the connectedness of it all is crazy.
1: It's pretty magic, I must say.
2: So we mentioned the band. Rod is on drums, of course. Rod grew up on the road with his father, surrounded by blues royalty. I mean, B.B. King was his godfather.
1: And we mentioned earlier that Rod is an omnipresent musician. What we mean by that is Rod is in so many projects that we can't keep up. He's a musician's musician, and like his father, he has called Bill Street home for many years.
2: So this music is beyond special to him. It's in his blood. It's his father's legacy. It's his family's legacy.
1: Not to mention that his mother, Willie Mae Bland, is right there on the front row watching.
2: That's pressure. On bass, in the performance our listeners are just about to hear, we have Jackie Clark. We have Harold Smith on guitar and Chris Stevenson on keys.
1: And Mark Franklin, Art Edmiston, Kirk Smothers, and Paul McKinney round out the horn section.
2: Sitting in and lending their vocal talents to this production, we have Sugar Ray Rayford, Mike Ledbetter, Ashton Riker, Andy Duncanson, John Namath, and Tom Worth. We also have Monster Mike Welch on guitar. So let's get to the music, Pat.
1: Here is Members Only, a tribute to the music of Bobby Blue Bland, live on Bill Street Caravan.

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1: True musician's musician. You've heard him on a ton of records, and you may have caught him recently on stage with Lucero. He knows music inside and out, and today he leads us on a guided tour of the heavyweight sidemen of yesterday.
2: Specifically, the sidemen from the early years of rock and roll that played rock's original lead instrument, the saxophone.
1: The series is called Crazy About a Saxophone. Here's Jim.

Hey folks, today we've got two important saxophone legends whose paths crossed more than a few times. Sam the Man Taylor and Haywood Henry. Haywood Henry was born in 1913 in Birmingham, Alabama, and he was a baritone sax man who got his start while at Bama State with Erskine Hawkins, whom he'd play with well into the 50s. He spent time in Tiny Grimes' band and often sat in for the great Harry Carney with the Duke Ellington Orchestra. This is a single that Haywood did for Mercury Records in the 50s, Buck DeHoodle.

That's Haywood Henry on baritone sax. Through his association with producer and guitarist Mickey Baker, Haywood Henry rounded out the horn section on hundreds of R&B hits of the 50s by artists like the Traneers, Ruth Brown, Amos Milburn. It's pretty rare to give a baritone sax a honking ride on a record, but Haywood was always up to the task. Like right here on Big Joe Turner's 1954 hit, Shake, Rattle, and Roll.

0: Big Joe Turner with Haywood Henry, featured on baritone sax. Haywood's career continued well into the 1980s, including some of Earl Hines' last tours.
1: Well, he dances in the trot, he dances in a walk, and he keeps on shaking his old-timer honk. Say, hey-ho, Helena.

Boogie Boogie. And he was in the section with Haywood Henry on Shake, Rattle, and Roll. Like Haywood Henry, Sam the Man attended Alabama State and was soon connected with the road bands of Cootie Williams, Louis Jordan, and Buddy Johnson. After stints with Lucky Millinder and Cab Calloway, Taylor became one of the most in-demand tenor men in the New York R&B recording explosion of the 50s. He wound up on hundreds of records by the Drifters, Laverne Baker, the Clovers, Big Joe Turner, Ray Charles, Chuck Willis. Here he is in 1953 with the Drifters featured on Money.

0: That's Sam the Man Taylor on tenor sax with the Drifters. Thanks for hanging out with Sam the Man and Haywood Henry and me this week. This is Jim Spake for Beale Street Caravan, Crazy About a Saxophone.
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2: 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The soundtrack of America was made in Tennessee. We're back, and for those of you just tuning in, we have Members Only with us. It's an annual tribute to the music of blues icon Bobby Blue Bland. It's led by his son, Memphis musician Rod Bland.
1: And featuring a who's who of blues talent sharing vocal duties.
2: And longtime members of Bobby Blue Bland's band, holding it all together.
1: I had the pleasure to sit down and catch up with Rod Bland after the show. Let's hear about the night in his own words. We're going to take a break from the music and sit down with Rod Bland. Rod Bland, welcome to the Beale Street Caravan studio.
7: Pat, thank you for having me.
1: Well, it's good to have you again this year. So this is the second year that Beale Street Caravan has been able to feature the Bobby Blue Bland tribute show. Tell us a little bit about this year.
7: It was such a cool experience last year. I was kind of like, we should do it again. And I think this year was the most nerve-wracking, taxing experience for me.
1: The band that's on stage with you for the show. Tell us who these guys are.
7: First, Kirk Smothers, who played mostly baritone sax that night. Great sax player. I can't recall which gigs he did with my dad, but I know he's done some things with my dad. Hence the name Members Only Band. Mm-hmm. The criteria is some way, shape, form, or fashion, you've had to play with the old man. Next, Art Edmiston on tenor sax, who has played with my dad off and on, I think 97, almost up until he passed away. Paul McKinney, trumpet, who worked with my dad as well, 97, off and on through the 2000s. Finally, Mark Franklin, who I call my Joe Harden. He's my lead trumpet and also conductor. I call him Joe Harden because Joe Harden was my dad's music director, first trumpet conductor. So Mark and I, along with Joe, worked with my dad for a number of years off and on. So next would be Harold Smith on lead guitar. Harold played with my dad a couple times. And next, the illustrious Jackie Clark on bass, who also did that same gig with my dad, Harold, and myself. Next is Chris Stevenson, tremendous B3 player, keyboard, and vocalist as well. Chris and I have been friends off and on since early 2000.
1: And lastly, we've got you on drums.
7: Yes, me.
1: So when did you pick up your first sticks and start playing the drums?
7: I started destroying pots and pans and furniture around about 2.5, 3 years old. So by the time I was about 4.5, 5, I was gifted a blue Slingerland drum set. Sparkle, blue sparkle. My dad loved blue, obviously. So it wasn't until I was like in my about 9 or 10 before they just officially let me start with the band and end with the band.
1: Yeah.
7: Usually it was like when he's ready to walk off, he'd stick his arm out and all right, I got to put him down. I got to walk off the stage with the old man.
1: That's so awesome, though. Doing this show annually is an opportunity to remind people that this music is alive and well.
7: I was very selfish and greedy and wanted to play a lot of the songs that I never got to play and redo some of the songs that, you know, I felt I needed to redo. And fortunately for me, I wasn't alone. You know, Mark Franklin always wanted to play certain songs, and, you know, then there were songs that the old man did like in the original infancy of the 60s and 70s, mm-hmm. and then never touched again.
1: Yeah.
7: I remember we did a tour with Van Morrison in the UK in 2000, and there was like 10 seconds of silence on stage, you know, going from song to song. He wiped his face and took a sip of cranberry juice, and then you hear this guy yell out, "Bobby, sing Yum Yum 3. And that's always stuck with me. Like, so, you know, we do this again next year, I'm going to have to find someone that wants to sing Yum Yum Tree, because I've never played that.
1: Well, thanks for coming in and chatting with us. We're going to go back and listen to more live music at B.B. King's Blues Club, Bobby Blue Bland Tribute.
7: Thank you.
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1: Featuring the vocal talents of Sugar Ray Rayford, Mike Ledbetter, Ashton Riker, Andy Duncanson, John Namath, and Tom Wirth.
0: And joining in for the finale there at the end, we heard Hurricane Ruth and Billy Price.
1: Bobby Blue Bland was one of the greatest artists in the history of American music.
0: A blues icon, if there ever was one. Remarkably, his influence was felt far, far outside of the genre.
1: He affected artists from all walks of life and all genres of music.
0: We usually conclude each episode by telling our listeners how to find out more about an artist and how to catch them live.
1: Obviously, we can't do that quite as easily this time. Bobby Bland left behind a lifetime of artistic output. It's an unbelievable legacy, sort of career that resulted in being enshrined in the Rock and Roll Hall of Fame, the Blues Hall of Fame, and receiving a Grammy Lifetime Achievement Award.
0: There's so much to dive into, you should get started right away. 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
5: Hey, I'm Cindy Howes. In honor of Pride Month, we're sharing some of our favorite LGBTQ plus folk musicians. Rufus Wainwright, Mary Gaucher, Joby Riccio, Joy Ladakun, and many other phenomenal queer artists. Hope you can join me this week on Folk Alley.

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0: This week, Stuck in the Psychedelic Era gets a little more psychedelic than usual, with artist sets from The Turtles and The Seeds, and some extra long tracks from Pink Floyd, Boko Haram, and Country Joe and the Fish. It all starts with a special set featuring bands that performed at the Monterey International Pop Festival 59 years ago this week, when you get stuck in the psychedelic era with a hermit.
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2: Hi, this is Nick Forster. 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Plus, singer-songwriter Brett Denon comes back to visit E-Town. And I'm going to have my conversation with Steve Jenkins, the director of the Bob Dylan Center down in Tulsa, Oklahoma. 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

shocked. The shade for the sundials, we hitting the sweet spot. His spirit in my deep breaths. 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

0: Kwekwe, Raising Indigenous Guests, and Nina Schnabe, Se Jungwe Hoe. I'm from Digging Roots, and you're listening to Native Voice One.
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0: David Gans here. 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

Hey, I'm Cindy Howes. In honor of Pride Month, we're sharing some of our favorite LGBTQ plus folk musicians. Rufus Wainwright, Mary Gaucher, Joby Riccio, Joy Ladekun, and many other phenomenal queer artists. Hope you can join me this week on Folk Alley.

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LA oceanfront to Gaza. Never mentions the Rafah border, the cutoff of 2,000 aid trucks. Neglects to mention body bags, rubble, or the Israeli snipers aimed at children.

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Look at us. 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Running faucet of dreams, mutual aid. Octavia Butler newscasting premonitions from a gravesite in Altadena. The ghosts of consequence stain the air. What's the insurance policy?

frequency. No research, no risk-taking. 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A trans woman in burgundy crop top with yellow geometric sunglasses and an ivory umbrella shielding the sun sips on iced tea from her straw. The universe is universing. The tow truck tricksters try to boost the tires of the people.

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1: Native
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3: Hi, this is Nick Forster. 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Plus, singer-songwriter Brett Denon comes back to visit E-Town. And I'm going to have my conversation with Steve Jenkins, the director of the Bob Dylan Center down in Tulsa, Oklahoma. 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
5: Hey there, this is Felix Contreras. This week on All Latino, we're going to dip our toes back into Cuban music with an all-Cuban music show. Great new music from a variety of different styles from Cuban artists on the next All Latino, right here on your favorite NPR station. Don't miss it.

Although Gail Ann Dorsey is best known as the longtime bassist for David Bowie's backing band, she actually has collaborated with an astonishing range of artists, from everyone including Bryan Ferry and Boy George, the Indigo Girls, Gwen Stefani, Charlie Watts, and so much more. That's her newest single, It Takes All Kinds to Make a World. A great reminder as we get into this hour of incredible music on the mainstream. That could only mean one thing. I'm Brett Mabee, and right now I'm signing into the mainstream studio, excited to be bringing you a hand-picked playlist to keep you coming back for more. As a matter of fact, we'll be hearing from the Toronto blues singer Samantha Martin and Delta Sugar, their take on a band classic. Also, new music from Take Four, one from Luiseno singer-songwriter Janelle Manoa in this block. But our first new addition comes to us from Mormore and Celeste. They teamed up for this take on The Cure's 1987 classic, Like Heaven. Created for a 2026 film soundtrack, I humbly submit this for your consideration and approval this hour on the mainstream.

From Luiseno artist Janelle Manoa's Howls from Deep in the Woods, It's Body Down, bringing the first block to an end on the mainstream. We also heard 070 Shake with Jacob Molrad. It was their collaboration Arms, and it was more and Celeste take on The Cure's Like Heaven that we officially got into the library for the first time this hour. If you're just now joining, I'm Brett Mabee, and I'm excited that we can spend a little musical time together. As always, if you do have to step away from listening, get caught back up at mainstreamradio.net. And if you're a professional singer-songwriter, consider sending your tracks in for the rotation. There are a lot of different genres represented here on this newly reimagined mainstream. 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Box 252, Salamanca, New York, 14779. A lot of great music up before this hour's through, including one from Mi'kmaq singer Quinn Bonnell. Later on, British artist Vivi Brown. Also some Paul McCartney in this block, but we're going to kick things off with a song that I was mentioning, Samantha Martin, the powerful blues singer from Toronto, did with her band Delta Sugar on the new live album A Beautiful Buzz. It's their take on The Shape I'm In, a late 60s classic from the band on the mainstream. Nosotros no andamos, James.

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On the next All Songs Considered from NPR Music, we share the songs that can make a 10-hour trip feel like five. 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
1: For Juneteenth, it's Sounds of Freedom from the Staple Singers, Stevie Wonder, and Nina Simone. 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
2: I'm Brett Mabee. You're listening to The Mainstream, and before going any further, a shout out to those who are dialed into KMXT HD2 on the FM dial at 100.1 in and around Kodiak, Alaska. And before we part ways, there's plenty more great music and an invitation to check out this and a whole lot more with my friends and colleagues at Native Voice One, Native American Radio Network. But before this block is through, we'll be hearing from the Montreal-based Brothers of Wampums. I'll be back after a track from Quinn Bonnell, and right now, it's KP, a.k.a. Catherine Paul, a.k.a. Black Belt Eagle Scout. Her and Matawayuhi are now an official collaborative project. That's some of her late-breaking news for 2026, but I'll dive into that more at another time. Right now, from her, the land, the water, and the sky, enjoy Blue, and don't touch that dial. There's plenty more great music on The Mainstream. Same.

Quinn Bonnell's Long Way Down from the On the Road Satansisk compilation. A great track from a talented Mi'kmaq singer-songwriter. We also heard Wampum's Something New from the Spirit release, Satya's Project 10, and from Black Belt Eagle Scouts, The Land, the Water, and the Sky. It was Blue getting us into the half. Join me sooner than later. That's a long-standing open invitation, as I love having friends along to listen to music with. And whether you're dialed in from your home, your car, your office, AM, FM, radio, or digitally, there's never a bad time or place to get your groove on with the mainstream. 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In the remainder of the hour is Emily Sandy, one from Cree surf rocker Gladwin Badger. But our second new tune comes to us from Take Four, the talented Seattle-based jazz collective. 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Stay in touch, and in the meantime, keep on keeping on with the mainstream.

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We learn a lot about American culture, but there's so much richness in Black British culture. And I just want to say, let us

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Of course, legendary New York rockers, the Strokes don't really need that much of an introduction. It's still fun to point out, though, that their debut album, Is This It?, which is 25 years old already, is widely considered one of the greatest albums of the 2000s and still appears on numerous best albums ever lists. Their seventh studio album, Reality Awaits, drops June 26 and is a sneak peek. It's their second lead single, Falling Out of Love, getting us into this hour on the mainstream. I'm Brett Mabee, excited that you'll be joining me for at least some of this hour's musical adventures. While I always hope you can stick around, I understand you just might be in and out for a minute, so stay tuned for details as to at least how you can take all of these great songs with you digitally 24/7 from the device of your choice. And if you're brand new to the mainstream, welcome to a space where we're invited to reimagine what a mainstream music scene can look and sound like, particularly as it pertains to the indigenous representation of Turtle Island. We'll be hearing from Cochiti Pueblo member Mozart Gabriel. Later on, a new addition from the Melbourne, Australia-based Horatio Luna. Also music from Cree singer Melody MacArthur. And in this block, Bruce Hornsby and Bonnie Raitt, but not before this new one from Nora Jane, the Amsterdam-based singer-songwriter and multi-instrumentalist who has teamed up with collaborator More Love for this late 2025 release. It's grabbed my attention, and I think you'll enjoy a minute from the Godspeed album here on the mainstream. Turn it up and sing along.

from Bruce Hornsby's latest album, Indigo Park, and featuring Bonnie Raitt. It's ecstatic here on your new favorite show. We also heard Travis Thompson, the talented Lakota MC, now based out of Seattle, with his Dreamy Suburbia. And for the first time in the rotation, we heard Nora Jane and More Love's a Minute, found on Nora Jane's Godspeed album. I'm Brett Mabee, and if you're just now joining, get caught back up with all the digital fun at mainstreamradio.net. 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A great block of music before this set is through, including one from the Alaska-based Casey Smith. Sotomayor is coming up in just a few as well, but right now, you're invited to turn it up with the Cleveland, Ohio-based Joshua Carpe, a.k.a. Cautious Clay, a Liberian singer-songwriter who's a true one-man band. He plays saxophone, flute, guitar, bass, keyboard, drums, and sings to boot. A great singer-songwriter to get us back into this set with Ohio on the Mainstream.

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0: David Gans here. This week on the Grateful Dead Hour, we'll hear more from set two of June 3rd, 1976.
1: This evening at 9 on the Route.

We're at the halfway point of the hour, and just a quick shout out to a few friends of the show dialed into KTRL 90.5 FM, a part of Tarleton State University in and around Stephenville, Texas. And don't forget that should, for whatever unfortunate reason, you have to depart from our listening party, you can always get caught up at nv1.org. In fact, if you want to discover a whole lot more great indigenous radio programming, that's your verifiable one-stop shop, as you can find information about Gynote, the mainstream, also Reclaimed Unreserved, the Children's Hour with Katie Stone, and a whole lot more. There's a free app that's available for smartphone and tablet users as well, so head on over to the respective Google Play or Apple App Store, type in Native Voice 1, and take all of us with you wherever you go. As we continue on with the music, Whitney Ty and Tommy Hats with their take on one of the biggest 90s movies that also saw Tom Hanks making his directorial debut. I'll be back after the latest from Ween. Right now, though, it is the latest from the Los Angeles-based Mexican-Filipino singer-songwriter Zahara Jamie, who records, of course, just as Zahara. Without further ado, it's Speed Racer getting us back into the sun on your new favorite show. I'll be back in just a few. In the meantime, J-Type, Kwanzaa, Danetigayato, Nangamonisa Day on the mainstream.

0: Every now and when, in the yesteryear yawn, ancient embryos eternally swing the fishing pole of memory, capturing today baited by breaths of tomorrow. Twice in a blue blood moon, we dream of doubtless rhythms to collage our moments, shedding self, quantum futures, past, present, always beyond.
1: Psychedelic scenes.
0: Grounded in storytelling tradition, tardy, we measure the space by the changes. We wade with waiting tides, moment to moment. It be in front or behind, a constellation of seeing through, stewed glimpses, blinks of a sneeze.
2: The tea kettle's voice.
0: Water at the brim of boiling. The change of a state. Murmurs between space. The year grew older the further we saw it. A silver strand of breath. Eyes as wounds. We tell time by how deep we bury the memory. We tell time by the space between here and there. Sound lingering in the ether. Bouncing off the stars and moon. We swell and grow in the scrolling distance. We tell time by how many excuses you got before you answer. Or how we organize the noise. We tell time by shading time. To love in a place where there is no space or time. The length of our laughter lounging. 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I too sing of timelessness. I wish you a future with no names. Time ain't real, no how. When you're locked up, there's only two times, daytime and nighttime. When all you got is time and folks outside waste time trying to make time. There's only beginnings and ends.
2: Time is cardiovascular.
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0: What you do with time is your time. 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
3: For Juneteenth, it's Sounds of Freedom from the Staple Singers, Stevie Wonder, and Nina Simone. 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

Mark Knopfler's Two Pairs of Hands from his 2024 One Deep River album on the Mainstream. Before that, it was Thomas Rhett and Teddy Swims with Something About a Woman. And it was Emma Donovan's take on Wash My Soul in the River's Flow from her Take Me to the River release that we introduced into the rotation for the first time. I'm your host, Brett Mabee, and say, if you're a singer-songwriter, I always want to hear from you. Get me your tracks digitally to BRETT at mainstreamradio.net. Professionally recorded, once again, does not necessarily equate having to have a major record label or recording in a multi-million dollar studio. Grammys have been won on songs recorded on laptops. Yeah, you gotta still know what you're doing, but it's not outside the realm of possibility, and let that encourage you to get your tracks in for consideration in the rotation. Before the hour's up, Modest Mouse and one from Art Napoleon. Later on, Lakota singer Stella Standing Bear, a true TikTok sensation. I also still have yet another new tune to get into the rotation, and we're going to kick off this block with one from the rising Japanese garage rock band, The Muddies. They like to blend 1960s rock and roll energy with some modern indie grit. Turn It Up with Secret Dance Floor, a great single for you to enjoy on the Mainstream.

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0: Whole Lot of Shaking radio show since 1984. Tune in Saturday afternoon to hear a variety of rock and roll from the 1950s to the current day here on The Root. Whole lot of shaking going on. I said, come on, baby. Oh, we got
1: chicken in the... This afternoon at 4 on The Root.

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2: Hi, I'm Mike Murray, host of the

snipers ain't

undocumented avoid, handouts framed in the halls of fascism. To be on house arrest with no house, just arrested. Everyone's worried about clean air. HEPA can't filter this corruption. Maybe, maybe socialism is on its way. Look at us. Look at us who took the breeze for granted. Running faucet of dreams, mutual aid. Octavia Butler newscasting premonitions from a gravesite in Altadena. The ghosts of consequence stain the air.

agency. No research, no risk-taking. Four drunk travelers with bloodshot eyes sip on sweating beer cans just off the corner, waiting out the downtown protest. A trans woman in burgundy crop top with yellow geometric sunglasses and an ivory umbrella shielding the sun sips on iced tea from her straw. The universe is universing. The tow truck tricksters try to boost the tires of the people. Pawns peddling for the state. Every job can be undone by the will of the worker who sees fit to serve a good greater than petty personal pocket delusions. Troops are everywhere. A country torn apart, doom scrolling debris. The what can you do for me? Cash at me in my caption. Get over, get ahead. Culture, open tabs, generation in the echo chambers of greed. A bunch of individuals who want to go viral over commentary. All caps, baby boomer text threads. No spine having. Dump as doorknobs. When people show you who they are, be

0: year. All the land was home for man. No one tried to own the wind then. We danced for the rain and prayed under the sun. The sky was our roof and it was never falling. Money played no part. You shared from your heart. All the children were cared for. No elder was ever ignored. No one ever died. You were reborn in many forms. Mother Nature was God, and we worshiped her, imitated her, adorned her, and loved her in every way we could. Here, before here, there was no fear. Trust was like breathing. Deceit and lying were strangers. They didn't even have names. Here, before here, was a sphere of seasons changing and life celebrating and blessings bestowed on every living thing. Here, before here, life was
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Hello there. It's Marilyn Ray Beyer on the Midnight Special. This week, we are hitting the road, taking a little vacation of the Midnight Special, brought to you from the Rene Crown Public Media Center and made possible in part by Mr. and Mrs. Norman R. Bobbins, the Robert Thomas Bobbins Foundation, and an anonymous donor. If we're going to hit the road, we'd better go along with Woody Guthrie.

I've been having some hard traveling, hard rambling, hard gambling. I've been having some hard traveling, Lord. I've been riding them fast rattlers I thought you knowed. I've been riding them flat wheelers way down the road. I've been riding them dead enders, blind pastures, kicking up cinders. I've been having some hard traveling, Lord. Well, I've been hitting some hard rock mines.

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I've been working at Pittsburgh Steel, I thought you knowed. I've been pouring red hot slag way down the road. I've been blasting, I've been firing, and I've been pouring red hot iron, and I've

I figured I should start out with a little origin story of how I ended up on the stage right here. When I was a kid, I'd lie awake in bed and listen to the rock and roll station. Paint leather and chrome on black velvet across my adolescent imagination. There were songs about singers and songs about truckers, and I couldn't tell which was which. They had me dreaming of the unrolling highway, not in the kind of rides I might hitch. I stumbled on the Cohen and Kerouac in the neighborhood library shelves, and I never let anybody read the poems I started making up myself. Awkward as a first date, clumsy on the court, used to being made fun of. But I found a bunch of old records at garage sales. They were singing about peace and love. I learned a few chords on a cheap guitar and started teaching my fingers their places. Bought a pawn shop amp and a distortion box, and man, I was off to the races with some buddies who were similarly shitty at sports and our half-baked dreams and songs. We were playing in the punk rock dives downtown, and some girls were even singing along. Singing them out in the wind again before they know I'm gone. Doesn't make money or sense, but I'm a hop in the fence and I'm a looking for a brand new song. If you want to take one of them and run with it, it's what I wrote them for. Signed, yours truly, Troubadour Leores. I tried a bunch of different ways of paying the rent, but it always seemed like a bummer to work all year so you can go camping for a couple of weeks in the summer. I put a bed in the van and took off without a plan, thinking how bad could it be? Cause if I didn't try and follow my dream, the what ifs might wind up following me. And it was way more faking it than making it, but at least I was making the rounds. Filling my hungry eyes with sights and my hungry ears with sounds. And I met a lot of fellow wackadoodle dreamers living and loving on the run. There are plenty nights I don't remember, but I heard I was having fun. Singing them out in the wind again before they know I'm gone. Doesn't make money or sense, but I'm hopping the fence and I'm looking for a brand new song. If you want to take one of them and run with it, it's what I wrote them for. Signed, yours truly, Troubadour Leores. And I used to do, and I played a ton of gigs for exposure, but I heard you can die that too. I've been careless and crude, over eager and too shy, inebriated and indiscreet. I don't need to be reminded of my failures. I always had a front row seat. Some nights I'm sleeping in a parking lot, taking a leak in a ditch. Then I'm staying in a friend's beach house, feeling filthy, stinking rich. I sing in theaters, bars, and houses, for high and low, left, right, and in between. And I can tell you most everyone's nicer up close than

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Right now, right here, and tonight, I just play for coffee.

Some of our favorite people traveling these United States are well-meaning folks with guitars. That is Richard Ruane from Vermont, from his Things That Strangers Say album. And from Ben Larson, that is an exclusive provided to you on the Midnight Special, because I heard Ben Larson from Door County, Wisconsin, perform I Play for Coffee at a Chicago area songwriter circle and said, you got to record that for the Midnight Special. I hope you enjoyed that. And recorded for Folk Stage in May of 2025, Scott Cook, Troubadourly Yours. That will be his 2025 album title. And going back to 1947 for Hard Travelin' with Woody Guthrie. Annie Stokes, she is a songwriter that tells dark tales and soft ones as well. The Tarot Reader's House. That's where Annie Stokes is going on the Midnight Special.

desert heat. My stepdad's at the wheel, he's whistling up a storm. My mom's head is on his shoulder, keeps saying, oh my, it's warm. He says that I should call him Dave, which sort of sounds like Dave.

rolling down some more. I brought books, Old Maid and Barbie, but I'm already kind of bored. It's my little sister, she isn't born yet, so there's no one there to tease. So I dive and babble.

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I was walking in Paris for the first time. I passed a playground along the way. Children were laughing and singing in French. Somehow it made my day. Once while in a pub in Belfast, standing on the bar's far end, I met some Protestants and Catholics who showed me what it was to be friends.

Jefferson Ross, on his 2025 album Backstage Balladeer, expands on a quote from Mark Twain, "Travel is fatal to prejudice, bigotry, and narrow-mindedness." The song is simply called Travel. And a title song from a Brian Coughlin album, Are You With Me, When Sometimes the Road is a Railroad. Claudia Russell, All Our Luck is Changing. That's a song that she and her husband Bruce Kaplan wrote. In fact, it's a title song from one of their albums about a road trip with her stepdad that changed the family for the better. And Annie Stokes, The Tarot Reader's House, from her 2025 recording, Ghostwriter. Well, has there ever been anybody who you'd just like to say goodbye to? Here's Ray Charles.

If you

Well, I kind of pride myself being able to kind of read a crowd, and this is definitely a sing-along crowd. I can see by your faces there that way you're all facing forward, and that's not good body language, buddy. Like you're trying to get the last bit of the toothpaste out of the tube. There, you know. Here we go. Gonna take the expressway.

a pallet of thermometers at the Costco in Toledo, Ohio. That's pineapple, apple, pineapple, thermometers at the Costco in Toledo, Ohio. Okay, Ohio, Iowa, here we go. On the Ohio, Iowa, Idaho, Hawaii, Hawaii. What a crowd. Okay, just the girls now. Here we go. That's the...

my way. Okay, everybody at the dentist, here we go. If I get locked jaw from stepping

Oh, can he play and sing? Chris Vellillo from his 2022 Forgottonia project and David Williams' song Route 66. And let's see if I can say this one. Ohio, Iowa, Idaho, Hawaii Highway. Did it. That's from Haywood Banks. Ohio, Iowa, Idaho, Hawaii Highway. Wow. I can't believe that. And then before that, it was Marsha Ball taking on the classic Bobby Troup, Route 66. And sometimes you just got to give them the message. Hit the road, Jack. That was Ray Charles. Now, what if you were going to Ireland? It might be a long road to get there. Here's Karen Casey.

A number of years ago, I had some shows over in Ireland and the UK. And the day before I was supposed to fly to London, I had a show booked in upstate New York. So at that point, I was still living in Alaska. And so the plan was to fly from Alaska down to Seattle and from Seattle over to Newark, New Jersey, which is a challenge in and of itself. And so the plan was to just get a hotel right next to the airport, spend the night there, drive up into New York the next day, play the show, and come back and take the red-eye flight to London. So we land in Newark. It's about 11 o'clock at night. We go and get the rental car, and we come out of the rental car agency and are confronted with the massive parking lot that is the Newark, New Jersey parking lot. And at the far end of it, in that far distant land, we can see the sign to the hotel. And that was about 11:30 at night. And at 2:30 in the morning, we can still see the sign to the hotel. But we could not get there. I couldn't figure out how to get there. They were doing all sorts of road construction. There were tons of cones, no signs. At this point, I was living on an island in Alaska with 10 miles of road on it. That's it. And we ended up on the New Jersey Turnpike three times. And on the third time we went through, the lady came out of the toll booth. Her name was Edna. We found this out. And Edna said, "Honey, I will smack you if I see you again."

That's Cray Van Kirk, caught live in 2023 in Three Oaks, Michigan at the Acorn, live at the Acorn, and his story and song, Tollbooth Ladies, and Where Are You Tonight, I Wonder, the Andy M. Stewart classic sung so beautifully by Karen Casey. I hope wherever you are either traveling safely and enjoying it, or maybe just traveling along with us on the Midnight Special. I'm Marilyn Ray Byer.

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Ray Zaragoza grew up in New York City, so the Ghosts of Houston Street from her Woman in Color album remind her of Manhattan. 22nd Street from Dan Byrne's album Starting Over, and the late, great Jerry Orbach. Oh my gosh, I just can't keep my feet still when I hear 42nd Street, the title song from the Johnny Mercer, Harry Warren, and Al Dubin big Broadway hit, Jerry Orbach, 42nd Street. Well, sometimes if you hit the road, you end up going rambling. Cora Feeder has a new album, and Rambling Man is a song on it.

the legendary banjo of Fleming Brown, Reek and Ramblin' Blade from 1962 recording on Appalachian Banjo Songs and Ballads, Fleming Brown. A lot of rambling in this set. Rambling, rambling, rambling. In fact, from Eric Noden and Rick Sherry, otherwise known as the Sanctified Grumblers, from their album No Lie. Ramblin' Man from Cora Feeder. She did some ramblin' herself in her life, originally from California, now from Detroit, Michigan. Her 2025 album, Some Kind of Truth, Cora Feeder. I'm Marilyn Ray Beyer with you on the Midnight Special, and we're rambling all around, mostly around the United States. With that that word rambling, you might think, gee, is Tom Paxton going to show up on the playlist? Yes, indeed, but not the song you think. We're going to begin with a classic from Christy Moore, just because it always makes me feel like moving, Listoon Varna.

0: How's it going there? Everybody from Cork, New York, Dundalk, Gortahawk and Glenamaddy. Here we are in the County Clare, and it's a long, long way from here to there. There's the Burren, and the Cliffs of Moher, and the Tulla, and the Kilfenor, and Michael Russell, Dr. Bill, Willie Clancy and Noel Hill, flutes and fiddles everywhere. If it's music you want, you should go to Clare.
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0: Sure, everybody needs a break. Climb a mountain or jump in a lake. Some head off to exotic places. Others go to the Galway races. A cousin of mine goes potholing. A cousin of hers loves Joe Dolan. Matty goes to the south of France, and Jim to the dogs, and Peter to the dance. Summer comes around each year. We go there and they come here. Some jet off to Frihiliana, but I always go to Listoon Barna.
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0: I always leave of a Thursday night with my tent and my ground sheet rolled up tight. I like to hit Listoon in or around Friday afternoon. This gives me time to get my gear together. I don't need to worry about the weather. Ramble in for a pint of stout, cause you never know who'd be hanging about. There's a Dutchman playing a mandolin, a German looking for Limogo Flynn, and there's Adam Bono and Gareth Fitzgerald getting their photo taken for the Sunday World. Finbar Charlie and Jim Hand, and they're drinking pints to bathe the band, and

And the songs and motorbikes and high-ass vans with bottles, barrels, flagons, cans. Mighty crack. Loads of frolics. Pioneers and alcoholics and Black Spock and the FCA and Free Nicky Kelly and the IRA and hairy chests and milk white ties and Mickey Dodgers in disguise. McGraths, O'Briens, Pippins, Coxes, massage parlors and horse boxes. RTE or making tapes. Taking breaks and throwing shapes. There's Aurons, Bowrons, Amadons, Arab sheiks, Hindu Sikhs, Jesus freaks. This is heaven, this is hell. Who cares? Who can tell? Anyone for the last few

0: Chieftains could start to play. Seven creamy pints came out in a tray. Shergar was ridden by Lord Lucan. Sean Cannon did the backstage cooking. Clannad were playing Harry's game, and Christy was singing Nancy Spain. And Mary O'Hara and Brush Shields together doing the Four Green Fields. Van the Man and Emmy Lou and Moving Hearts and Planxty too.
1: Oh, Listern Bard, Listern, Listern Bard.
0: Everybody needs a break. Climb a mountain or jump in a lake. Sean Doherty goes to the Roses Tralee, and Oliver J. Flanagan goes swimming in the Holy Sea. But I like my music in the open air, so every summer I go to Clare, 'cause Woodstock, Knocknor, the Feast of Cana could hold a match to Listern.

Heather Little arrived at Sunset Inn on her 2024 album, Buy Now. Heather Little, accompanied by Cammy Lyle on trumpet, by the way. See, Daniel Bowling and his buddy Tom Paxton co-wrote and delivered the song together, This Town Has No Cafe. That's from their 2023 album, New Old Friends, and oh, going back into the 80s for the grand Christy Moore treatment of Listoon Varna. Listoon Varna is a spa town, a getaway, a destination. Willie Nelson takes us to Graceland, the Paul Simon destination, and we've got a Johnny Mercer song from Dr. John, but we will also then have a big finish, thanks to Bruce Springsteen and the E Street Band, so don't be drifting off quite yet. We'll start here this set with Graceland, Willie Nelson.

Tonight, we ask all who believe in democracy and the best of our American experience to rise with us, raise your voices against authoritarianism, and let freedom ring. This is Land of Hope and Dreams.

Come on this train. Come on this train. Come on this train. Let me see your hands. Come on this train.

The Big Finish, delivered by Bruce Springsteen and the E Street Band, Land of Hope and Dreams, performed live in Manchester, England on May 14th, 2025. And before that, we heard Dr. John, Hit the Road to Dreamland, a Johnny Mercer Harold Arlen song, Graceland, from Willie Nelson's recording in 2003 of the Paul Simon Classic. And that is how we close this edition of the Midnight Special, made possible in part by the generous support of Mr. and Mrs. Norman R. Bobbins, the Robert Thomas Bobbins Foundation, and an anonymous donor. It's not over yet. We've got a long road to go, and we may need some encouragement to get there. So when you come back to the Midnight Special, I hope you will have been humming this song the whole week long. Here is Laura Love, I Still Believe.

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5: Welcome to Folk Alley, your weekly deep dive of the best in folk roots and Americana. I'm your host, Cindy House. In honor of Pride Month, we're sharing some of our favorite LGBTQ+ folk musicians on the show today, like Rufus Wainwright, Mary Gaucher, Joby Riccio, Joy Ladakun, and many other phenomenal queer artists. We'll start with a pair of women who broke so many molds and records throughout their career, helping generations of queer folks feel seen and represented through their music and activism. Here's a song from Indigo Girls. We all know the words. Let's sing along. Here's Closer to Fine.

Brandi Carlile wrapping up that set, who has been a prominent advocate for queer families, using her platform to normalize same-sex parenting, as well as advocating for rights with her nonprofit, the Looking Out Foundation. Indigo Girls, right before that, they walked so Brandi could run. They have been trailblazers for queer rights since the late 1980s. True queer foremothers. We're celebrating Pride on Folk Alley today. As a queer person myself, that was very exciting to start with Indigo Girls and Brandi Carlile. Up next, we will get to Jake Blunt, who approaches music with a genre queer Afrofuturistic folk vision.

NPR called Justin Hiltner a leader in the burgeoning movement to welcome and highlight queer voices in bluegrass. You may have heard his cover of Dolly Parton's version of Silver Dagger on Dolly Parton's America, one of the biggest music podcasts ever. Justin worked with bassist John Weisberger on a new album that will be out in early 2027. We also heard from Jake Blunt. Coming up, she came out in 1992 at the height of her career. I'm Cindy Howes. This is Folk Alley.

We're celebrating Pride on Folk Alley today. Katie Lang made history in June of 1992 by coming out in an interview with the LGBTQ plus news magazine, The Advocate. This was at a time when many pop stars and country musicians remained closeted to protect their careers, which still happens to this day. And Katie became one of the first major label artists to publicly declare she was a lesbian. Here's her song, Full Moon, Full of Love.

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Cheryl Wheeler wrapping up that set. Cheryl and her wife Kathleen live in Massachusetts. They have been together for decades, and they tied the knot 10 days after same-sex marriage became legal in Massachusetts way back in 2004. Rufus Wainwright has been openly gay since his early teens and is known as one of the first major label pop artists to begin his career entirely out of the closet. We heard his song One Man Guy, actually written by his father, Loudon, and Katie Lang starting off our set. I have another queer trailblazer for you right now. This is Mary Gaucher with Wheel Inside the Wheel.

sky.

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While the French Quarter Queen

one of my favorite folk couples, Jamie Harris and Mary Gaucher. We got a chance to talk to them last year on the Kiamo Cruise for the podcast Basic Folk. You can hear that conversation on folkalley.com. They openly talk about their relationship and what it's like for Jamie to be with someone with a higher profile like Mary, and they do not hold back. It's awesome. Coming up, this queer artist was on Kiamo this year. I'm Cindy House, and you're listening to Folk Alley.

We're celebrating Pride on Folk Alley today. Joby Riccio called their song Music for Former Horse Girls. Joby's a lifelong queer person who has always loved country music. Not everything they release is considered country, but there is that kind of twangy thread running throughout. Originally from Colorado, has since moved to Nashville, recently released their latest album, Face the Feeling. This is a song about how they felt soon after they moved to Music City. It's Joby Riccio.

Katie Pruitt, openly queer musician, raised in a conservative Catholic family in the state of Georgia. She actually hosted a podcast last year called The Recovering Catholic, which explores the idea of God from different perspectives and has different guests on, like Amy Ray from Indigo Girls was on, Jennifer Knapp, Julian Baker. There's about 13 episodes, fabulous guests on that podcast, The Recovering Catholic. Also heard the new song from Joby Riccio right before that. We're celebrating Pride on Folk Alley today. Chris Matthews grew up gay as a black preacher's kid in North Carolina. Here's one of her latest songs. It's Forged in Fire from Chris Matthews.

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5: Welcome back to another hour of Folk Alley. I'm your host, Cindy House. Coming up, some more of our favorite LGBTQ plus folk musicians to celebrate Pride, like Anna Egge, Farron, Tatiana Hargraves, and Jimmy Lee. But first, Ruthie Foster has been open about her sexuality for years and frequently speaks about her identity as a Black queer woman in the music industry. She also appeared in the 2021 documentary Invisible, Gay Women in Southern Music. This song features Derek Trucks. It is the title track to her 2017 album, Joy Comes Back, from Ruthie Foster.

Lucky Five. That's a song from Melissa Carper, Lucky Five, originally from Nebraska. She quit college, moved to Arkansas, where for the first time she met openly gay people, and gradually it started to seem normal enough to her that she felt like she could come out to people closest to her. We're celebrating Pride on Folk Alley today. Tatiana Hargraves, an openly queer old-time and bluegrass musician, wrote an essay in 2018 that reminded us Pride started as a revolt led by trans women of color against transphobic laws and police violence. Pride is a protest, not just a celebration. Allison DeGroot and Tatiana Hargraves.

That's some tunes from beloved members of the queer bluegrass and old time community, Joe Troop and the Truth Machine with the song Billionaires. We heard Fink, Marxer, and Gleaves with Moonshine, and Allison DeGroot and Tatiana Hargraves starting off our set. Coming up, we're going to be hearing a song from our favorite Canadian cousin. Coming right up, I'm Cindy Howes, and you're listening to Folk Alley.

Canadian Rose Cousins frequently engages with the LGBTQ plus community, and her work embraces fluid themes around love with the belief that human desire is genderless. Her latest album, Conditions of Love, Volume 1, is heavily dedicated to the nuances of all relationships, whether it's finding a sense of self, celebrating chosen family, or grieving the loss of close friends. We'll do I Believe in Love. Here's Rose Cousins.

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is a song for all of you who maybe were in a bad thing and got out of it and knew it. And some of you were in a good thing and you got out of it and you didn't know it. That is a drag. That's called remorse. 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

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It come together and it come apart.

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And just the other day,

Wrapping up a set of LGBTQ plus Canadians to celebrate Pride and to get ready for Canada Day. Farron has been around since the days where women's music was its own genre, and Farron was one of the earliest and most influential songwriters of that scene. Also heard Ashley McIsaac with an instrumental and Rose Cousins. It's Cindy. Anna Eggy has been out since her teenage years. This song is about her early days as a young person in New York City. Here's Girls, Girls, Girls from Anna Eggy.

Annabelle Shavostic on Folk Alley, the song Firefly. Annabelle began her career in Montreal's eclectic art scene in the 90s and early 2000s, performing regularly at a queer feminist 1920s-inspired cabaret series, which sounds amazing. We also heard Anna Eggy right before that with Girls, Girls, Girls. Coming up, he was raised by Malawi immigrants in the heart of Texas. I'm Cindy Howes, and this is Folk Alley.

The musician Ann Jimilee is a black trans man, originally from outside of Dallas. Goes by Jimmy and was raised by Malawian parents. Father was a doctor. Mother was a computer programmer. In this song, he sings, "When I was a little girl, I wanted to be free. When I was a little boy, I wanted to be real." A powerful reckoning on childhood identity. This is "Waits for Me" from Ann Jimilee.

some wonderful up-and-coming queer musicians on Folk Alley to celebrate Pride. We heard Naomi Westwater, a practicing witch, as well as a queer, black, multiracial singer-songwriter. We heard from Olive Klug and Ann Jimily starting us off. It's Cindy House. S.G. Goodman was raised in the Southern Baptist tradition. She weaves her queer identity with her rural roots, advocating for representation outside of major urban centers. Here's S.G. Goodman.

0: Hooray for the riffraff. Wrapping up this hour, Alinda Segarra explores non-binary identity more openly than ever before on their new album. Alinda is well known for leaving home at 17 and train hopping their way to New Orleans, and it's taken them a long time to be so open and personal on their music, and this album really opened them up in a beautiful way. We celebrated Pride on Folk Alley today. Thank you to all the queer ancestors who have fought so hard to be recognized as human and for all of our rights and representation. Happy Pride to us all. 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This is Folk Alley.
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I'm Scott Regan. 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We are 88.5 WRUR FM and HD Rochester and 90.1 WITH FM and HD1 Ithaca. Let's see, we got some Randy Newman today and some Gillian Welch and Lo Lily, maybe, among others. Let's begin. A good way to begin here, the best way on the radio, with Parker Millsap. You're tuned to The Roots.

That is Gomez from their CD called Whatever's On Your Mind and the song Options. Running on Time with Parker Millsap and Waiting in Vain with Bob Marley and the Wailers. 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

wrapping up. That's we heard from Emmylou Harris and her song Hard Bargain from this title track of the same album, or this First Aid Kit with their song Emmylou, and Blue Angel from Roy Orbison. This is a Cami and a Haro.

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The Beatles, of course, going to the Let It Be Naked CD, the updated version from a few years back. Dig a Pony. My brother opening up with Kami Anaharo, her single from also a couple of years ago, and Rodney Crowell, a recent release, Songs of Neil Young, Volume 1, Heart of Gold, and her version of Mr. Soul.

That's Kacey Musgraves from her Deeper Well release, Heart of the Woods, opening up more ferociously Waxahachie, the title track to their Tiger's Blood release. Sea Lion from Feist, Talking Heads with Cross-Eyed and Painless, and Beyond the Blues, Peter Case. Beyond the Blues, into the Heart of the Woods. Taking off here with a cover of a Nancy Griffith song here from the tribute to Nancy Griffith called More Than a Whisper. It's Sean Colvin.

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Opening up that set, we heard from Jimi Hendrix, of course, with his song Angel from the best of Jimi Hendrix. Moonshine, Luther Dickinson, his blues and ballad CD from a couple years back. And Low Lily there from an EP with House Carpenter. This is Billy Bragg and Wilco.

opening up with Hesitating Beauty from the Mermaid Avenue release with Billy Bragg and Wilco, and Pier One, Staring Into the Blues. This is Suzanne Vega.

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The comforting sound of Mark Knopfler and Emmylou Harris, their song Rollin' On from the All the Road Running release. Suzanne Vega, If You Were in My Movie, to open up that set. Going back a few decades for Buffalo Springfield and Bluebird, and Lay Down Your Weary Tune from Bob Dylan. This is Adriana Nunes.

That is Amos Lee from his Honeysuckle Switches CD doing the songs of Lucinda Williams's, his version of Greenville. Opening up with Adriana Noon, her single, Honey. One Ray of Shine from the latest from Alison Krauss and Union Station. Another collaboration here with Andrew Bird and Madison Cunningham.

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Heard now from Andrew Bird and Madison Cunningham. They're a Cunningham Bird collaboration and the song Crystal. Benny Blue with Serenity Song and Ward Hayden and the Outliers. They did a number of songs, sort of tribute to Bruce Springsteen, their version of Promised Land. This has been Open Tunings. I'm Scott Regan, and thanks for listening today.

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Starting off another countdown on this fine Saturday. We're counting down our top 10 songs of the week. Starting off with an Americana folk band from Durham, North Carolina. The band is called His Golden Messenger. It is led by singer-songwriter MC Taylor. They formed in 2007 after Taylor left the alt-country group The Court and Spark. The project began as a rotating collective and has since been climbing charts, playing lots of festivals, including the Newport Folk Fest. The band name originates from the hiss that you get while listening to a cassette tape, which I just learned. And I was really, really happy because when I was researching this, I was like, tell me more about the band name because I wasn't getting it. But now I'm getting it. It's that tape hiss that you hear. And mystery solved. Besides the band name, this is a great song. I really like it, and I'm happy to share that it is the start of our countdown. At number 10 on our top 10 of the week is His Golden Messenger with In the Middle of It. 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

You're counting down with Hannah Mayer. That was number 10 on our top 10 of the week. His Golden Messenger with In the Middle of It. Now, up next at number 9, holding steady on our charts, is B. Christie, aka B. of a Doobie. This song was released on March 12th and has been on our charts since then. Whether it's been lower on the charts or higher on the charts, we can't seem to get rid of Bia Badoobie. And y'all really seem to like this song. So we're keeping her here. We're keeping her in our countdown. And you can actually catch her at Lollapalooza this year if you like to go to big festivals. This week at number 9, it's Bia Badoobie with All I Did Was Dream of You. Just a reminder, this song features the Marías, another great band. So stick around, keep that dial on 88.5, 90.1, The Root.

That was number 9, Bia Badoobi with her song All I Did Was Dream of You featuring the Marías. This next band is a really interesting group. They do a great job of blending indie sounds and old country vibes. The band is Monrovia. The lead singer, John J. Lowe, was born in Monrovia, Liberia, and that is where the name of the band comes from. He was adopted, traveled a lot, but eventually settled in Tennessee with his adopted family, and that's where he was first exposed to folk and country music, and that's where it kind of shaped him as a musician. You know, that is what we're going to be hearing from this song, and that's what you can hear on the rest of the album. That's what you see live from them. There's a lot of camo. The guys were wearing camo. Okay, camo is very in right now, which who knew that was going to come back into mainstream fashion world. But yeah, camo's in and these guys are rocking it. So if you want to see them, they're going to be playing at CMAC on July 21st with Camp. And this week, coming in at number 8 on our charts is Monrovia with their song Heavyfoot. 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

That was Monrovia, number 8 on our top 10 charts with their song Heavy Foot. Now coming in next at number 7 is Lucy Dacus. Lucy has a unique background. She was adopted as an infant, another adopted musician, and she grew up in Virginia. She's of Uzbek and Irish descent. Her adoptive mother is a professional pianist and music teacher, and that really influenced her early years and her early interest in music as well. She began playing guitar in middle school, later pursuing music seriously after leaving Virginia Commonwealth University, and she left the university to avoid student debt. So, which I think a lot of us know all about that. More recently, she performed at the inauguration of New York City Mayor Zohran Mamdani, and this week at number 7, she's hitting our charts with her song, Planting Tomatoes. This is Lucy Dacus.

Lucy Dacus coming in at number 7 on our top 10 charts. That was her new song, Planting Tomatoes. Up next is the man, the myth, the legend. It's Noah Kahan. He's back on our charts, ladies and gentlemen. If you missed the past 3 months where he held the number 1 spot, let me tell you about him. Noah Kahan is an American singer-songwriter known for introspective lyrics, and he has made some really great contributions to mental health awareness. He even has his own organization where he raises money to spread the word about mental health awareness, and he's doing some great stuff. This year, he actually was breaking some records with this song and with his new album, hitting number 1 for the longest time in this year. And, he's also got a Netflix documentary. Last week, he fell off the chart completely, but this week he's back. And at number 6, it's Noah Kahan with The Great Divide.

That was number 6 on our top 10 chart of the week. Noah Kahan with his song The Great Divide. We're at our halfway point. Our number 5 pick is coming in strong with a new song from an old favorite. It is Modest Mouse. Modest Mouse was formed in 1993. Can't believe that they've been around for that long. Just crushing it, putting out great tunes. They're from Washington. You probably know their hit song, Float On, that earned them a Grammy nomination for Best Rock Song in 2005. The band hasn't always had an easy go of it. They've had a couple of changing band members, some drama there. They've had to put releases on hold, but they've been really working hard to get a new record out, and they've been working on some new things for 2026. They've got tours. They've got a lot of stuff coming up this year. Really, really excited to see Modest Mouse at number 5 on our charts. This is their new song, Picking Dragon's Pockets. 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

That was number 5 on our charts, Modest Mouse with their song Picking Dragon's Pockets. Now, coming up next is an artist that's been slowly climbing back up. He's had some big hits in the past, though. It is Beck. Did you know that Beck plays 12 different instruments, including guitar, banjo, sitar, and drums? I also recently found out that his dad is a famous composer, a really professional guy who's been in the music scene for a while. His name is David Campbell. He has been composing and arranging and doing string arrangements for all of Beck's albums since his album Odelay. Obviously, we know his song Loser, which was a big, big, big hit. But I also have another fun fact. He's got some Andy Warhol roots. His mother, she was actually an actress, a musician, and an icon of Andy Warhol's factory in New York. So Beck has he's rooted in art for sure. And I'm very excited to see that he's releasing new music. He's got a new tour too, the Ride Lonesome Tour. It starts in September this year, and hoping to see him play in a city near us. We'd love that. Now at number 4 this week is Beck with his song Ride Lonesome. 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

You're on the air with Hannah Mayer. That was Beck. Number 4 on our top 10 chart of the week with the song Ride Lonesome. Moving into number 3, she has been climbing the charts week after week. It is Kacey Musgraves. Kacey was born in Texas in 1988, and she was a champion child yodeler. She's won numerous Grammy Awards, including the prestigious Album of the Year in 2018 for Golden Hour. She also started writing songs at a very young age, at the age of 8. And her early musical education included playing the mandolin and harmonica as well. Early in her career, her grandmother acted as her booking agent, and her parents were the ones printing merch and doing a lot of work for her, and her sister was actually her photographer, which if you look at her older albums, she's got some great pictures of her, like in a barn with sheep and different various farm animals. I believe her sister took all of those. Well, Kacey Musgraves is just crushing it right now. She's climbing the charts on the indie charts, but she's also climbing them in the country world. So good for her.

That was number 3 on our charts. Kacey Musgraves with Dry Spell. Our next band is one that I have been singing their praises for a while. They're a great band, loved them for a long time, and I know a lot of you do too as well. It is The Strokes. These guys formed in New York City in 1998, and they're widely credited with spearheading the early 2000s garage rock and indie rock revival. A lot of great guys in this band, and a couple of them actually went to the same boarding school, which is really interesting, and a few childhood friends that grew up together and eventually formed the amazing band, The Strokes. So before releasing their very first full-length album, they actually created a massive bidding war in the music industry. Their debut EP, The Modern Age, generated extreme buzz from the British press, and people were really chomping at the bit to get their hands on it. And I assume they probably did that with this newest release as well. It's really good. I am loving what I'm hearing so far. The new album is called Reality Awaits. It comes out on June 26th. This was the first single they released off that album, and it is number 2 this week on our charts. It's The Strokes with Going Shopping. 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

Oh my goodness, the countdown. We are there. We're at number one, everybody. That was number two, The Strokes, with their song Going Shopping. Now holding steady at number one is the wonderful Death Cab for Cutie. One of the founders of Death Cab for Cutie, Ben Gibbard, he is actually also the co-creator of his side electronic project called The Postal Service. So if you're not familiar and if you love Death Cab for Cutie and you want a little bit more, give The Postal Service a listen. Also working with producer Jimmy Tamborello on that project. They've even toured together, and Ben was performing not only with Death Cab for Cutie, but with The Postal Service and doing double duty on that tour, so that's really cool. Their new album is out. Yes, we've been playing this song for some time now, and as you can see, people are liking it as it has reached number one on our charts for, man, over a month at this point. If you haven't listened to the album yet, I highly recommend it. I listened to it a couple of days ago all the way through. It's great. I was really vibing out to it. It's a really good one. They're coming to CMEC this year. They got a big tour, a lot of great shows, and like I said, the new music is amazing. At number one is Death Cab for Cutie with their song Riptides. You're listening to The Root.

Well, there you have it, folks. That concludes our countdown. That was number one on our top 10 song of the week. That was Death Cab for Cutie with their song Riptides. Now, coming up next, just a few songs I like. We got a couple brand new ones, and I threw an older one in there. If you attended the Wilco show this week at Beacon Skiff, I probably saw you there. It was fantastic. And it has just launched me into a deep Wilco hole, if you will. I love this song, so I'm going to play some Wilco for you, and then we've got a new one from Ryan Bingham and Billy Ray Cyrus and Noah Cyrus teaming up. So stick around and keep your dial tuned to 88.5, 90.1, The Root.

That was Noah Cyrus and Billy Ray Cyrus teaming up for On Our Way Along. We heard Ryan Bingham with a new one called The Lucky Ones, and an older, not super old, but about 10-year-old tune from Wilco called Random Name Generator. That's off their album Star Wars. Definitely my favorite song off that album. Thank you so much for tuning in to Afternoons on the Route with Hannah Mayer. 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Hope you're having a great Saturday afternoon, and thanks for sticking with us. We got a second part to my show today, our hour of local music. So the next hour is all local bands. We're going to start off with Evan Horn. The song's called Foxfire. You're listening to The Root.

You're on the air with Hannah Mayer, tuned into The Root. That was Wicked with their song Gorgeous. The Great Untamed with Graceful Loser and Evan Horn with Foxfire. This is a whole hour of local bands, and I'm going to let you know what's going on in your neck of the woods tonight. More great shows happening in Rochester. Spring is just rocking away. It feels like summer already. But there's a show at the Bug Jar tonight. Goat Farm, Girlth, and Putz are playing. It's a metal show. It's at 8 p.m. The Jazz Fest continues. Don't forget to go to rochesterjazz.com to see the schedule there. Lots of shows happening at the Little Theater as well, which we love to see that. Bop to the Top Tour is at Anthology at 9. Bleachers and Wednesday are at CMAC tonight at 6. Summer Days Party at Photo City. There are two parties, 3 p.m. and 7 p.m. at whole DJ day at Photo City. Flying Object is playing tonight at 9 p.m. at Skylark. The Rice and Beans Experience, love that band name. They're at Love and Cup tonight at 7. There is a show, it's going on right now, 1 p.m. and 2 p.m. at the House of Guitars. It's a drum showcase, looks like. And the Juneteenth Festival continues. We've got multiple DJs and performers. That's at Martin Luther King Jr. Park from 11 a.m. to 8 p.m. today. So hope everybody gets out there and gets to see some great local shows. More great local bands coming up next. 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

That was Low Spirits with their song Can't Love You Back. They're going to be playing this coming week, Thursday, June 25th, with The Darts. And if you don't know The Darts are a really cool, classic 60s garage sound, all-lady punk band, pretty much. They're amazing, and the show's going to be awesome. Once again, on next Thursday, June 25th, The Low Spirits and The Darts are at Skylark in Rochester. We heard The Isolators with Crying Eyes and Public Water Supply with Easy Street. 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

pretty bad.

That's Boy Junior with Legolas. Kelly's Heroes with Who's Gonna Save the World, and Tyler Westcott, Royal Street Blues. I'll let you know about a couple of shows in Ithaca tonight. Brian Jacobson is at the Brewer's Tap Room and Kitchen. And let's see, we've got Michael Davies and Jacob Jolliffe. That is at the Community School of Music and Arts. It is the Summer Solstice at Hosmer Winery. There is a summer concert series at Schwartz Plaza. And that's actually starting today. Max Childs is going to be playing. There's some great bands like Cast Iron Cowboys, Fall Creek Brass, and some cool bands. So that's every single Saturday. It looks like for the next few weeks from 5 to 8 p.m. at Schwartz Plaza. My name is Hannah Merrim, your host here every Saturday from noon to 2. And then on the weekdays, I'm on from 2 to 6 p.m. I'm going to round us off with some Jackson Cavalier and Juliette Lloyd. Thank you so much for listening and supporting The Root, your local public radio station.

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1: The summer of horror continues with Leviticus, now playing at the Little. 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
4: Cuban percussionist Roman Diaz chanting to a crowd in Africa that understands the words he's saying because he's saying them in their language. They've been conserved all these years in rituals in Cuba. For the first time since slavery took people from Africa's Cross River region, part of what is now Nigeria and Cameroon, across the Atlantic Ocean to Cuba, two members of the Cuban Abacua Society, which is descended from the African Ekpe Society, journeyed to Ekpe's African homeland. We've got the story of that meeting coming up. Hello, Charles Collinet with you on Afropop Worldwide from PRX. Today, a very special edition of Hip Deep, Voice of the Leopard. The Cross River region of Africa was historically known as the Calabar region, and its people were called Carabali in Cuba. So many were brought that there's a saying in Cuba. He who doesn't have Congo has Carabali, meaning blood, of course. Today we'll hear lots of great music and we'll be talking to the man who made this historic re-encounter happen between Cuba and Calabar, Dr. Ivor Miller, research fellow in the African Studies Center of Boston University and author of Voice of the Leopard. But first, let me bring on to the radio stage my old Afropop Worldwide pal, Ned Sublette.
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5: A number with jazz harmonies and words that aren't in Spanish, praising the Abacua lineage of Efi Obane. It's called Ubane.

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0: Abaqua is an all-male secret society. It's not unlike the Masons. Fernando Ortiz spoke of Abaqua as an African masonry. It exists only in the Cuban provinces of Havana and Matanzas. Not in the cities Cubans have immigrated to, not in Puerto Rico, not even in eastern Cuba. Only in Havana and Matanzas.
1: So let's hear some Matanzas flavor now. Here's the Muñequitos de Matanzas from 1956. This is Ritmo Abaqua.

0: From 1956, that's Los Muñequitos de Matanzas with Ritmo Abacua.
1: The first recording of Abacua-themed music in the Matanzas style.
0: Los Muñequitos are known as the greatest rumba group in Cuban history.
1: Supreme.
0: But Abacua is intimately connected to the history of the rumba.
1: In the dockside cultures of Havana and Matanzas, stevedores who were Abacua members played drums and danced rumba. The Muñequitos have always featured Abacua rhythms in their repertoire. And I should mention that the last surviving performer on the 1956 Muñequitos recordings, Esteban Vega, Cha-Cha, one of the great drum masters of Cuba, passed away in July 2007.
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0: Voice of the Leopard is the name of our show today, and it's also the name of the forthcoming book by our special guest, Ivor Miller. So, what is the Voice of the Leopard? Dr. Miller, the floor is yours.
4: The Voice of the Leopard is the main symbol of the Ekpe Society of the Cross River region of Nigeria and Cameroon, which was recreated in colonial Cuba as the Abacua Society, and it's a symbol in both. The leopard is a sign of royalty all over Central West Africa and the Calabar Zone, and it's a symbol of their political autonomy. Every village in the Cross River region that has Ekpe has their own way to manifest the voice, which means we are independent.
0: We are independent. So, Abacua is a Cuban creation based on the Ekpe Society of Africa.
1: From the marshy Cross River region of Africa, at the crook of where West Africa meets Central Africa.
0: That region had no strong central government, like, say, that of the Yoruba.
4: That's exactly it. Whereas the Yoruba have a centralized system, Ekpe was how a series of autonomous villages could trade and interact in meaningful ways. If one's an Ekpe member in the Cross River region, one can travel anywhere and be safe, because wherever there's a lodge, you're protected. In the Cross River region, Ekpe is the indigenous government. As an example, okay, we want to take my family and move to a new place. The first thing we do is create the Ekpe lodge, and then we create the settlement, because that is the symbol that we are an independent settlement. You can't come here and do anything you want. You've got to deal with Ekpe. The legal system, the judiciary, executive branches are all through Ekpe.
0: So, is it a government, a society, a religion? What is it?
4: Abacua describe it as a religion, but that's a very interesting question, because it's an exclusive thing that not everybody can join. It's really a club of prestige that has a very deep spiritual base.
1: And this is based on a sound.
4: Mm-hmm. In Ekpe, they describe it as a mystic sound that emits from the Butame. The Butame is the temple. And only the high levels of society's leaders know what makes that sound. It's not known by others. But the sound is the symbol that Ekpe is in session. And those who are not members should move away, should stay clear. Because in effect, the law is in session.
1: It's a sound that we can't play on the radio.
4: Well, because that might be seen as disrespectful by the leadership. Mm-hmm. Because they don't take this lightly at all. As a matter of fact, on none of the recordings that I know from either West Africa or Cuba is that sound reproduced.
1: That sound is never heard outside the sacred region.
4: Exactly. But the point is that it's not the vehicle that makes the sound that's important. It's the sound that is adored, that is worshipped, that is seen as the voice of God, that's connecting humans with the divine.
1: And at the same time, the sound has been evoked frequently in popular music by Abacua members. It's not the same sound, but it's evoked.
4: Exactly. As you well know, some of the recordings by Sexteto Habanero in the 20s, that's a track called Criolla Carabalí. We'll hear some of the bongo drum, the glissade making.
1: When the bongocero moistens his finger and slides it across the drum head, making a friction sound.
4: It's a reference.
0: So check out what Agustin Gutierrez, the bongo player of Septeto Habanero, is doing on this recording from 1928. Criolla Carabalí.

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0: That sound at the end, can I hear it again? That bowed double bass.
1: Evoking the sacred sound of the abaqua.
0: And recorded in New York in 1963. That's Arsenio Rodriguez with Canto Abaqua. Before that, a 1928 recording drawing on the abaqua tradition of Havana. Septeto Habanero with Criolla Carabalí. Georges Collinet.
1: And Ned Sublett.
0: With you on Afropop Worldwide. Today, a hip-deep edition with our special guest, Dr. Ivor Miller.
1: Author of the forthcoming Voice of the Leopard. And if you want to read the complete interview with Ivor Miller,
0: where he breaks down in more detail what's going on in many of these songs we're playing today,
1: get your mouse over to www.afropop.org.
0: You'll also find all kinds of goodies, including all of our past hip-deep interviews with scholars and movers and shakers in the Afro-Atlantic world, and a feature with some mind-bending pictures that Ivor Miller was kind enough to hook us up with.
1: That's El Ñáñigo, a danza composed by Enrique Peña, a hero of Cuban independence.
0: Ñáñigo is a word that means an abaqua member. Whatever the musical style of the moment in Cuba, abaqua musicians were there, going back to before the age of recording.
1: And we already heard Septeto Habanero playing abaqua-themed song.
0: Which brings us to one of the most important figures of the Cuban son,
1: Ignacio Piñero.
0: Here's Ivor Miller.
2: Ignacio Piñero is known as the poet of the son. He's supposed to have composed about 400 sones. Prolific person. And a lot of his compositions are in the costumbrista genre, meaning he was describing the customs of the era, what was happening in the neighborhood, where things he overheard of people talking about, or what happened last night at the abaqua plante, the abaqua ceremony. And we talked about how in the Cross River, the Ekpe lodges represent an independent community. And so the temple grounds of abaqua are off limits to anyone who's not a member. It's a very sacred space, and not anyone can just go there. Los Cantares del Abaqua is talking about the police invasion of an abaqua plante, because abaqua, being a symbol of liberty for the black population, being an organized black society, was repressed throughout Cuban history.
1: And being considered witchcraft.
2: Exactly.
1: By the ruling class.
2: Everything that the nation was held to be, abaqua was not. Progress, etc. And so abaqua are essentially the boogeymen of Cuban history. And so Los Cantares del Abaqua describes the police invading a plante and how even in spite of that, the plante continues because the people and their culture cannot be stopped. So police thought there was criminal activity happening. They wanted to get inside the temple and they were not allowed to. So there were conflicts about that. Piñero is describing one of these and how in spite of the repression, the culture continues. And for me, the important lyric in this is, "En cuanto suena el bonco, todo el mundo se emociona." When the bonco drum sounds, everybody is moved. This is a very poetic way of talking about the importance of abaqua music in commercial recordings in Cuba.
3: En cuanto suena el bonco, en cuanto suena el bonco, todo el mundo se emociona. 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

0: Maria Teresa Vera with Ignacio Piñero, Los Cantares de la Bacua. We are going back to the motherland in a minute, so don't go away. I'm Georges Collinet. 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
0: In 2004, after more than a decade of working with Cuban Abacua, Ivor Miller went for the first time to Calabar.
2: I recognized that there was an incredible story here that had not been told about the migration of African peoples and how their actions helped found Caribbean.

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1: The recordings. I met with essentially all the Paramount rulers of Calabar, and it so happens that the leader of one of the lodges invited me to come to a ceremony soon after I had showed them all this material. And during that night, they initiated me. It happened that way. Please come to our ceremony. And essentially, they recognized the importance of this connection with Cuba. And in order to help me with my research, they initiated me so I could actually go to different settlements and talk about ECPE, because it's off limits to non-initiates.
2: So you haven't been initiated in Cuba, but you have in Calabar.
1: Exactly. After the talk in the National Museum, there was some government representatives there, and they announced that they were going to put their support behind this project. For the third International ECPE Festival, there's a festival there every December, and to which you all are invited. And I was able to go with two Abaqua members, Vicente Sanchez and Roman Diaz, who both happen to be from the Ecorritonco Lodge of Havana. And they're both professional musicians from Havana that now work in the New York area. It was a very spontaneous visit, you know, because Abaqua is a collective society. To have a full conjunto, a full ensemble of Abaqua, you need about 10 people, with the dancers, the drummers, the chanters, and all that. We had two.
3: So, ECPE, the Leopard Society, has been going on all the time in Calabar. And they've had Abaqua since the 1830s in Cuba.
2: But as far as anyone knows, this is the first time the two traditions had re-encountered.
1: I don't know of any contact that there was. This is quite a unique situation, because in the Yoruba case, especially between Yoruba land and Brazil, there was a lot of contact and movement back and forth. In terms of cross river, in Cuba, as far as we know, there is none. And that's why it's extraordinary that ECPE in Calabar can listen to speech by Abaqua and music and chanting and understand and recognize the rhythms and many of the words. There was a competition of masked dancers. Masked dancers is another thing shared by ECPE and Abaqua. They represent ancestors who are there to make sure that the living conduct the ceremonies in the right way. There is no rehearsal for any of this. Roman Diaz is asked to come out. He goes over to the percussion ensemble and gets them in a pace that he likes, which is very easy because they're basically playing the same music as the Abaqua do, the same instruments, fabricated in the same way, the same construction. So Roman goes out and he starts chanting the phrase about the foundation of Abaqua in Cameroon. To 3,000 people there, the entire crowd responds. And then, using, of course, Cuban methods, he calls out the masked dancer, who responds to him and enters the competition. He picks up a drum, which he uses as the symbolic drum to call out, because the drum is the symbol of authority. So the drum calls out the masked dancer, and he brings it to the high table, just like the others had done. Wild. And for everyone there, it's the confirmation that the Abaqua is obviously an extension of

0: culture. At the end of the trip, the two Cubans and Ivor Miller had an encounter with the elders of the community.
1: We are so happy. How we wish you were more than this in number. One thing that we are going to request, as you are going back home, you have come, you have seen, and you are going back to tell the people that your roots is still existing. And that we welcome as many of you at any given time back home. You can make it a yearly affair. But let the people know that we are one blood.
0: One blood. Well, when Ivor Miller goes to see the Ekpe people in my home country in Cameroon, I want to be there. Now, let's hear how Abakwa wound up in popular music not only in Cuba, but in New York in the late 40s.

0: Chano Pozo, who changed everything, who popularized the tumbadora or conga drum in the United States before his untimely shooting death in 1948, played Abaqua-themed music with Dizzy Gillespie. But he also recorded the hardcore stuff. From February 1947, this is done as a rumba, but it's pretty much straight-ahead Abaqua music, the first such recording anywhere that I know of.
1: And it's called Abasi, which is the name of the supreme god of the Abaqua. Here's Chano Pozo, one fine night in New York City 60 years ago.
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0: Chanoposo.
1: Here's what Ivor Miller had to say about that number.
2: Essentially, he's evoking an Abakwa ceremony. In that way, it's all Abakwa language. You start off by greeting the astros, the stars, the moon, the sun, the ancestors, and then you greet the living leadership in other hierarchies, and then you commence. He introduces himself as a member of the Munyanga Lodge of Havana. The Abakwa tradition is epic poetry, is how I look at it. It's Homeric in that way that the artists who are chanting it are drawing from an epic tradition, and they're telling the story of the mythic past, which they believe to be their authentic history. And they are recreating it in the present. And there's a point where he starts to bring out the Irimi, who are the representatives of the ancestors, the mass dancers. And to do that, he says, "Klay, klay, klay, klay, klay, klay, klay," which means come forward, come forward. Now, this track influenced a lot of people in New York at the time, and one of them

0: 1950, Machito does another track called Negro Nyanyamboro, which is, I consider it to be in the dance instruction genre. You know, usually they're teaching you how to do the latest step. Here, he's describing a person who catches the spirit. He's mounted by an orisha, so the shirt is taken off, the shoes are taken off, and the hat is taken off. And he's saying, Negro Nyanyamboro arrollando como es. He's dancing like it should be done. But Nyanyamboro, there are two Abakwa phrases. Nyanya is the mass dancer, and Bemoro is the Abakwa lodge. So, you know, it's a playful use of Abakwa themes, but he's evoking ritual in the mambo context, in the palladium.
1: Okay, a little Abakwa-style mambo for you now. From 1950, Machito and his Afro-Cubans.
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0: Machito and his Afro-Cubans with Negro Nyanyamboro. More to come, so don't go away. 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
1: But Puerto Ricans have a long tradition of showing respect for Abacua in music, and the influence of Chano Pozo was huge.
0: From 1950, the same year Machito recorded Negro Nanyamboro, here's Tito Rodriguez with an Abacua-themed number, Abanecue.

0: Poluca y la Sonora Ponceña with Congo Carabalí. And before that, El Gran Combo de Puerto Rico
1: with Iromo.
0: You can read the complete interview with Aver Miller and see a remarkable video clippy shot of Cubans in Calabar at afropop.org. My Afropop partner is Sean Barlow. 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Ned, I tell you, it's been great to see you again.
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1: Hi, this is Nick Forster. 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Plus, singer-songwriter Brett Denon comes back to visit E-Town. And I'm going to have my conversation with Steve Jenkins, the director of the Bob Dylan Center down in Tulsa, Oklahoma. 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

0: That's Bury Me from Ora Kogan's Hard-Hearted Woman. What have you got next for us, Jim?
1: You know, Greg, I didn't hear that one. Contrary to what your former editor used to think at the Tribune, we don't live together in the monkey's house, you know, or the Beatles of the second movie, Help, right? And we're just always listening all the time, and we don't get to talk about everything we listen to on the show. So thank you for turning me on to that. This next one we both did listen to, both did love, and have been singing the praises of throughout 2026. So far, Lucinda Williams, you know, her latest album, a masterpiece, World's Gone Wrong, of protest music for 2026. 73 years old, struggled back from a stroke a few years ago, 17 albums into a career that dates back 47 years at this point, and Lucinda has lost none of her anger and power and righteousness. What I love about World's Gone Wrong, obviously there are some very pointed protest songs, you know, how much did you get for your soul, she is asking people. But there is also, as befits this daughter of a poet who has lived throughout the American South, you know, Baton Rouge and Jackson, Mississippi, and spent a lot of time in Texas. In an empathy for the working people who are suffering right now. A nurse and a car salesman working long hours, just looking for comfort in a song. Lucinda gives them comfort throughout this album, but also catharsis, because there is a lot to be angry about. And duetting with Mavis Staples and covering Bob Marley. I mean, this is just a brilliant, timeless album that is also very much pegged to this time and place. I am going to play the title track of World's Gone Wrong by Lucinda Williams.

0: That is a little bit of Mayfly from Ye Vagabonds all tied together. Andrew, I do remember Jeff Travis hyping us on that record. Jeff Travis, the director of Rough Trade Records, which is distributing, helping River Lee distribute that music, that we had him on the show last year. Great pick. That's Andrew Gill, one of our fine producers. When we return, more of our favorite albums of the year so far. That's in a minute on Sound Opinions.
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2: Hey there, this is Felix Contreras. This week on All Latino, we're going to dip our toes back into Cuban music with an all-Cuban music show. 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Don't miss.

0: That's a little bit of Get Away From It All from the new Twilight Sad record, It's the Long Goodbye.
1: Let's turn to producer Alex Claiborne now, who's going to highlight a record I also love.
2: Hey, guys. So I want to talk about an album that we actually reviewed on Sound Opinions at the end of May, Casey Musgrave's record, Middle of Nowhere. And I think Jim and Greg did a great job of summarizing their thoughts and kind of the general style of the album. But I wanted to add a couple more points and also just talk about why I like it. You know, this album, Middle of Nowhere, is really about identity and place and whether that's like your identity in your relationship status or your ethnicity or how you present, like who you are. And I think you could argue that a lot of albums might be about that. But this one, I think, is more specific in the way that it talks about it lyrically and also sonically. We mentioned in the review, and I'll mention it again, that Casey Musgrave's an artist that is a country singer, but also has a lot of pop influence and pop music infused into her records. And she has a strong influence of Mexican music on this record, norteño music, mariachi, and she's from Texas. So this makes a lot of sense. And I love the way that she's integrated a lot of these instruments and sounds into this record. And kind of the through line of we are pretty separate. We're pretty alone. What is our identity? And also, you know, maybe we're not so alone. You know, they talk about on Horses and Divorces, her duet with Miranda Lambert, kind of talking about maybe we had beef in the past, but we're actually not that different. And I think those larger themes are kind of talking about what's going on in the world today, which I think is kind of cool for a record that you could realistically just put on in the car and listen to and enjoy. But I think there's more underneath that you could also get from it. And the song I want to talk about is Everybody Wants to Be a Cowboy.

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1: And I really enjoyed this song. I thought it was a good balance of just being low key, but also making a very good point. So this is Casey Musgraves from Middle of Nowhere, and the song is Everybody Wants to Be a Cowboy on Sound Opinions.

0: The World So Madly by Rat Boys.
1: Yeah, that's a great record. This is one of the best bands anywhere. You know, forget about the Chicago pedigree. It's like they are a great band, and they continue to make great records. Next group I want to play has got a kind of off-putting name, Blood Sucking Maniacs. They are not vampires.
0: It sounds like a Max Atlum
1: but,
0: pick.
1: This is really the latest project from a legendary Texas artist

0: That's Bloodsucking Maniacs, the latest project from the great Terry Allen with Red Leg Boy. When we come back, we're going to highlight our picks at the top of our lists for favorite albums of 2026 so far. That's in a minute on Sound Opinions.
1: This is Hannah Mayer from The Root. Tune into my show Monday through Friday, 2 to 6 p.m. to hear all your favorite music, new, old, and everything in between on WRUR and WITH, The Root.

0: Welcome back to Sound Opinions. I'm Jim DeRogatis. My partner is Greg Kot. This week, our favorite albums of the year so far, our personal bests. Let's throw it to producer Max Hatlam now for his pick. I already name dropped him once.
1: That's right. My favorite album of 2026 so far is Kammer Concert by Square Pusher. That's my best impression of the German pronunciation of it. So Tom Jenkinson, known professionally as Square Pusher, is an English electronic musician, very highly respected artist in the drum and bass world, a standout, unsurprisingly, because he's coming at the genre from a different angle. I kind of think of him as a jazz artist playing in the electronic drum and bass jungle space. Grew up listening to jazz and playing bass and drums in high school. But he's done a lot throughout his career, which started like mid-90s pretty much. Since then, he's experimented with electronic music, obviously. Futuristic funk through a band called Shoba Leader One. He has worked with Japanese roboticists to build robots that can play music beyond the capabilities of humans, like a 72-arm drumming robot.
0: It's
1: just a very eclectic resume.
0: If only that was all that AI was being used for.
1: Right, yeah, that would be, yeah, oh man. So, cut to this most recent release, Kammer Concert. This record is a combination of high-quality MIDI software that's emulating the sound of orchestral instruments, some more classic sounds from the electronic music world, and the Square Pusher catalog, like, you know, the Yamaha CS80, 808 drum machines, and then his electric bass, which appears on most of his records. So it's leaning heavily into classical while retaining some of that jazz and electronic influence. Why is this my album of the year? Because I really love it when an artist takes a hard turn into new territory with confidence. I've loved his work over the years, but this record was like a really invigorating, inspiring surprise to me. So I want to play the track K7 Museum, the song that finally made me appreciate harpsichord after this lifelong grudge that I've had against it.
0: Wow. How can you hate harpsichord?
1: I don't know, man. I listened to a lot of the classical station growing up, and whenever the harpsichord came on, it just felt so pompous to me.
0: You're not alone. The great Richard Goldstein, pioneering rock critic, wrote of Sgt. Pepper's when it came out that this album reeks of harpsichord.
1: Yeah. So anyways, this is the song K7 Museum by Square Pusher from the album Kammer Concert.

0: Max Hatlam's pick for his favorite album so far, Square Pusher, Commer Concert. What a great name. Mm. You know, Greg, it was a toss-up, really tight tie for my number two and number one favorite albums of the year so far. Ask me tomorrow, they might have been flipped. Mm. But they're both fantastic. I love Dry Cleaning. You and I have loved Dry Cleaning since this group broke out of South London in 2017. We had singer Florence Shaw and drummer Nick Buxton on the show in 2023. You know, first album with Florence's unique sing, speak, delivery, and stream of consciousness lyrics, like she is, you know, flipping channels as fast as your thumb will go. And picking up lines, you know, as she does that. But the key is the sympathy of this band, the empathy, the power, the musicality. Truly, if we take these very distinctive vocals off, we'd still have one of the great bands of the last decade, just in terms of the sheer musicality. I was thinking, you can tell an album's great when you're going back to revisit and sort out where it's going to fall on my list of favorites. And, you know, I had missed this the first time. The song Cruise Ship Designer. Well, has a new relevancy now.
1: Yeah.
0: Taken to vacation, coming back with the Hanta virus, right? Mm-hmm. But also I was thinking of a classic piece by David Foster Wallace, who writes not unlike the lyrics of Florence Shaw. Mm-hmm. It's called Shipping Out, and it's in a perfectly entitled collection, A Supposedly Fun Thing I'll Never Do Again.
1: Hmm. Yeah.
0: Again, themes in my picks that I didn't realize were there. Florence is very much feeling disconnected from the world, looking around and saying, essentially, what the hell is going on? And in one of the rare lines, which I believe is her speaking very directly to us, people are worse than you'd think. There are people that really don't care.
1: Mm-hmm.
0: And that lack of empathy in the world today and what we can do to correct that is kind of a running theme, I realized, in all of these records I'm highlighting. Anyway, you would think that the formula of the speak, sing, weird lyrics, which mm-hmm. again bother me in some other bands.
1: Yeah.
0: You know, we just reviewed Mandy, Indiana. Drives me crazy there, but I think Florence has got much more invention and purposefulness in the stuff she's singing. Or maybe it's just me. I love it. You'd think it would be a formula that's tired. Instead, I think it keeps growing on album number three. Secret Love is the album. I'm going to play Cruise Ship Designer by Dry Cleaning.

0: That is Stampede from Genesis Owusu, one of my favorite records of the year. Red Star Woo and the Worldwide Scourge. Jim, you're coming down to the finish line with your favorites of the year.
1: I am. I love Peaches. No lube, so rude. As with dry cleaning, you know, if you had asked me circa her, you know, and this is in quotes, breakthrough 2000, The Teaches of Peaches. I'll never forget, Greg. I think you were at that show, too.
0: Yeah.
1: We were reviewing Elastica at Park West.
0: Yeah.
1: And this Berlin, at the time, based, formerly Canadian.
0: Right.
1: Performance artist, electro clash artist, Meryl Beth Nisker takes the stage. Yeah, you ever have a time machine where you wish I wish I could go back to that show, which in retrospect I think was brilliant, but I was too stupid at the time, and it just annoyed the heck out of me. I thought this is one of the worst things I've ever seen. My appreciation grew for Peaches over the years. We had her as a guest on Sound Opinions. That one made public radio a little nervous at the time, but Peaches was on good behavior. Peaches is a provocateur. She says two big influences on her were the director, John Waters, also an epic provocateur, and the photographer, Cindy Sherman, who provoked in her photographs what the definitions of femininity were. Mm-hmm. You know, Cindy only ever has one subject, which is Cindy, in a million different guises. To that, I would add Millie Jackson, the incredibly foul-mouthed, sexually liberated soul and R&B star. Yeah, there's some nasty words. There's a lot of nasty words. It's hard to find a stretch free of nasty words, but these are nasty times. And I think, as with all the artists I'm talking about in this episode, you know, Peaches is channeling a certain rudeness as well as the sexual connotations. That's what she's talking about. Mm-hmm. No lube, so rude. That's the title. I'm going to play the track Panna Cotta Delight. She's 59 years old, going to be 60 in November. And she's singing, "Yeah, I'm old, solid gold, a woman in control." I'll cut the lyric there. And I think that's a revolutionary statement that we don't hear enough. Yeah. This stupid women of a certain age, like you got to get out of the way and stop being creative and have anything to say, you know, when you're past magazine cover Instagram beauty. You know, I'm out of hell with that.
0: Right. How you

0: Peaches Panna Cotta Delight. It is a delight. I love this album. You know, I there are going to be people who hate this record if they sample it. And I don't know. I would just say, what's the matter with you?
1: She's okay with that. I think there's something about aging that gives people the freedom to be themselves. And not that Peaches have never not been herself, but it's kind of like there's a freedom in that, you know. You don't care anymore what other people think. You're gonna express yourself the way you feel is important.
0: And, but you also have a lifetime of experience now, so that expression becomes only deeper.
1: You can bring something to the party, right? And, you know, my number one is the same position as yours. We're talking about a woman, Jill Scott, who is in her mid-50s. It's been 11 years since she gave us a record. This new one, To Whom This May Concern, I just love, love, love this record. I'm a huge Jill Scott fan.
0: So do I. And, when we both really love a record, we have to do the coin toss about who gets to talk about it.
1: Absolutely. And, you know, those first two Jill Scott records were just amazing. Mm-hmm. Who is Jill Scott and Beautifully Human in 2004. I think this record may top even her best work. I think this is a grand summing up statement of where she's been, where she's going. It is, you know, a career making kind of record. You know, it's you could end here and you go, you know, I've given it my all. She covers the history of 20th and 21st century black music in a way that's really inventive. Great musicians on this record with Jill at the center of it. You know, big band jazz to hip hop. I mean, you're covering everything here. And she's so comfortable in all those zones. You know, she's a really good rapper, and she's a great singer.
0: Yeah.
1: She's combining these talents and a fine lyricist. She's not only talking about going through these travails. She's been through a couple of divorces. As you said, you've lived a little bit of life. You've got some perspective to offer people about what it means to get through these kind of things and how you come out on the other side. And I'm hearing that all over this record. So I think what we're hearing here, as you had said, for women in the music industry, and really in any entertainment industry, once you're 30, you're kind of yesterday's news. You're done. And we're seeing it over and over again in these picks this year with these artists like Robin,
0: you know,
1: with
0: and
1: Sex
0: Lucinda
1: Existential,
0: Williams
1: and Lucinda Williams. Yeah. And now Jill Scott and Meryl Lisker, they're doing amazing work as they mature. So number one, for me, the record that I most enjoyed listening to this year, To Whom This May Concern, from Jill Scott, here's a little bit of Right Here, Right Now.

0: right here, right now, by the fantastic Jill Scott, to whom this may concern. Don't sleep on this album, folks. 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That holds for everything we've got on our favorites list so far. 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Tell us your favorite. 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
0: Thanks, as always, to our Patreon community, especially Tony Vassallo of Chicago, who listens on WBEZ. 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
4: This week, stuck in the psychedelic era, gets a little more psychedelic than usual, with artist sets from The Turtles and The Seeds, and some extra long tracks from Pink Floyd, Procol Harum, and Country Joe and the Fish. 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

You heard the man. Whole lot of shaking here on the route. WRUR, WITH. Mike here with you for 2 hours of rock and roll. My goodness gracious. Pete Dickerson and his band just wailed on it last night at Abilene. So we're going to hear from Deke and the boys. Also, we've got this week in 1966, new music from Stupidity, and a lot more. This man will be in Rochester Friday night, June 26th, at the Bug Jar. It is Les Green on the roof.

WIGHWRUR, the whole lot of shaking radio show with Barrence Whitfield helping out Marty Brom on her single cover of the old Five Royals tune Goofball from 2013. Before that, Eddie Dugash and the A-ha Playboys from the summer of 1956 and Strange Kind of Feeling. Link Ray and his Raymen from early 1959, a song that made number 23 on the pop charts. Of course, the classic Rawhide. We'll send that one out to Rick. Listening in Denver this afternoon, Johnny Rogers before that from July of 58, a tune co-written with Lee Hazelwood, Sassy by Frantic. Johnny Rogers kicked off the set with Les Green, backed by Rochester's Televisionaries, and Airbound. Les will be at the Bug Jar this Friday night, June 26th, with his own band, Rockin' and Rollin'. Well, Stupidity, one of the most requested acts on this show. I don't know, might have something to, anyway, something to do with me sometimes. But you get the drift, man. They have a new one out called Beyond Stupidity. It is fantastic. Here is their their alma mater, as it were, cover of Solomon Burke's Stupidity, the new one, on the whole lot of shaking show. Well, that ain't it, is it? We heard less. Now, see? Stupidity in action.

0: Oh, The Root, the whole lot of shaking radio show. Music out of Genova, Italy, from E-Phenomeni, their cover of The Change in Times, How's the Air Up There, Come Si Sta Lassù. Before that, Pretty Things, their first single from the summer of 64, went to number 41 in the UK. Rosalind, of course, the classic. The Honeys, the Ravel Sisters, and their cousin Ginger, with Shoot the Curl, produced by Brian Wilson. Just happened to be dating Marilyn. You know, that's how it goes. From April of 63, Boss 20 Music out of Corinth, Greece. Before that, from the Aqua Barons and Surf Crusade and Stupidity. From their new one, Beyond Stupidity. And a cover of the title track, As It Were, the cover of the Solomon Burke tune. Well, coming up, we've got This Week in 1966.
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0: Indeed, appointment radio, Friday starting at 6. This week in 1966, debut at number 120. It really doesn't go any higher than 108 on Billboard, although it does make 76 on the Cashbox charts. Rick Nelson, who had fallen on hard times. He was in the top 10 when the Beatles hit. The next record they issued in 64 just made the top 30, and it was Nowheresville after that. Of course, he would come back in the early 70s, but right now,

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whole lot of shaking on the route this week in 66, a debut at number 100, The Strangeloves, and a cover of Johnny Otis' Hand Jive. Debuts at number 100, stays there on Billboard, only makes 117 on Cashbox, and Record World charted it just a little bit better at number 96. I'm not quite sure what those guys were going for. I think they just lost interest, frankly. That sounds just like I Want Candy. Obviously, that's where they got the idea, if you get my drift, from a year before. Then they come out with Carolyn, which was a hit, and Nighttime, which is a great hit. And then it's like they lost interest. Feldman, Goldstein, and Goddard had other things on their mind, record production, I believe. Anyway, that was pretty much it for the Strangeloves. Before that, debuting at number 102, the Dave Clark 5. Please tell me why. We heard from that last week. That was, quote-unquote, the A-side, but some folks flipped it over and played this one as the top deck. Debuts at 102, only makes 101 on Billboard, doesn't even chart on the other two surveys. Kicked off the set with Rick Nelson, You Just Can't Quit. Debuting at number 120, best showing was 76 on Cashbox. And he did not quit, did he? Came back in 1969 with a version of Bob Dylan's She Belongs to Me. And then 1972, the old Garden Party, Rick hit the top 10 again. Well, well, well, part two of this week in 66. At number 96, I don't know what these guys were thinking, but it is pretty funny. And if you know, Flo and Eddie and the rest of the guys, they just don't care. Grim Reaper of Love, the Turtles, debuts at number 96.

whole lot of shaking on the route. Wrapping up this week in 1966. Rochester Peeps. Gene Cornish making you proud with that guitar. Woo-hoo! You Better Run debuts at 72. Only makes number 20 on both the Billboard and Record World. Guess it was too loud back then, as was the Raiders, but they had a TV show. Hungry debuts at 85. The Man and Wild Tune. Top 10 on all three charts. The best showing was number 6 on the Billboard charts. And the Grassroots with Where Were You When I Needed You? The Sloan and Barry Project. And what's the fella's name? Will Fulton, who sang lead on that one. A few more minutes to go at the top of the hour here. Yes, we still got another hour. The whole lot of shaking radio show. Big howdy hi to Dane and Honey Oil Falls. The Hilton Head Cruisers riding their bikes all over the place. John and Heidi Lee in Traverse City. Going to keep it rolling with the latest from the Lemon Twigs here on the route.

0: Whole lot of shaking on the root with a man who would go on to fame and fortune, mostly with his songwriting, Hoyt Axton. And 1964 on the VJ label, Double Double Dare. Before that, the Lemon Twigs. Well, the Robots, the Giant Robots were before that. They're from Lausanne, Switzerland, and we'll send that one out to Mick Albert. There you go, kid. Kicked off the set with the Lemon Twigs. You're Still My Girl off their latest. It's top five here on the Whole Lot of Shakin' Show. 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
0: Indeed. Mike here with you, hour two of the Whole Lot of Shakin' Show. Big howdy hi to everyone listening wherever. Good morning, Don, in Port Macquarie, Australia. Say hey to Dave and Jay in Buffalo. Marty in the Upper Peninsula of Michigan today. Katie and Walt, Steve and Annie, Rick and Susie, Fred in the ATL, that Judd Williams guy in Boston, Alex in the Village of Webster, Dennis, and everyone in Ithaca, Rochester, and points in between. 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

0: Oh, a lot of shaking on the route. The latest from Dean Landau. And Tear Up the Night, as if you couldn't tell. Before that, Tiger Bomb, new stuff from them, Long, Long Time. The Yardbirds. Flip Side of I Wish You Would, their first single from the spring of 64. And a cover of A Certain Girl. And whatever you want to say about Clapton, man, he kills that lead. Music from The Morning After before that. It's Hitbound here on the show. They're out of Sheffield, England. Been around for a while. Take Love, Then She's Gone. And, of course, The Ruttles with Cheese and Onions. And we'll send that one out to Stately Wayne Manor. Well, at Abilene in Rochester last night, phenomenal show. Deke Dickerson and the Echophonics. Trevor Lake on bass and drums and guitar at times. And, of course, our buddy, Mr. Chris Sprague, on drums and guitar and bass at times. And, of course, Deke played all three as well. But these guys, wow, if you like rock and roll, if you like this show, whew, man, it was phenomenal. So, in tribute, going to play a set of music inspired by what I saw and heard last night. Of course, we got to start out with Deke here on the route.
1: A Mexican.

The Root, W-I-T-H, W-R-U-R, the man, the legend, Cousin Al, and the new generation, surfing on the barge canal, recorded at Dave Casperson's Dynamic Sound. So the Rockin' Rochester Roots are right in there, aren't they? Al in attendance at last night's show. Before that, the Floyd Dakill combo, a Dance Franny Dance from 64. From that same year, the Trashmen off the Surfin' Bird LP and their version of Miserloo. The Out of Sights featuring Chris Sprague. Going back 11 years to the Out of Sights Out of Mind LP and The Stranger and Deke Dickerson and the Echophonics. From 1998, his number one hit record, indeed, Mexicali Rose. Fantastic show last night at Abilene. Even Nikki Hill came down for a little bit and started dancing. Of course, she'd recorded with Deke in the past, so she wanted to see what was going on and then put on her own phenomenal show at the Rochester Jazz Fest. Well, my goodness. Tune into The Root here. When you've all relaxed over all this great music over the weekend, just start your week again, 6 o'clock. Ain't That the Way, with Jan Niffler from 6 to 8 on Mondays. Kelsey's here on Tuesday and Wednesday from 6 to 8. And Tony Brown is here on Thursday from 6 until 8 o'clock. Evenings with The Root is where it's at.

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Whole lot of shaking on the route. Well, we won't want to get started there. Oh, we're falling apart here, but we haven't got much to go. 20 minutes here on the show. Nikki Hill from her first LP, as we were mentioning her earlier. And I've Got a Man. Before that, new music from Beth Peabody. Her second single. She's originally from Cooperstown, New York. The tune was called Get It Out. I like it. The Buzzcocks, before that, from February of 78. What Do I Get? Top 40 single for them in the UK. Speaking of which, Edinburgh. The Screaming Kicks. Great band out of Edinburgh. And King of the Past, title track from their new EP on the Rogue Records label. Kicked off the set with Rochester's Harmonica Lewinsky. And Rat Race, they will be at Duran Beach tomorrow, the west side of the beach. In Rochester from 2 to 4 p.m., playing surf music and whatever else. Televisionaries will be there as well at Duran tomorrow, starting at 2 o'clock. Well. Going to keep it rolling with the summer-like music. We got a beautiful day in upstate New York and elsewhere. These are the Babaloonies and a cup of coffee on the route.

Alrighty. I'm just in the mood for some surf music, if you get my drift. Beautiful day again after this lousy winter. We're here. It's beautiful. The Ventures, Action Plus, from where the action is. The Ripcords, Hey Little Cobra, a.k.a. Bruce and Terry. Bruce Johnston and Terry Melcher in there. Let's Go Trippin', the great Dick Dale and his Deltones. The Exports did Car Hop, Beach Boys with Car Crazy Cutie. Bobby Fuller, King of the Beach, kicked off the set with the Babyloonies. Top five music off their Going For It LP. And Cup of Coffee. And indeed, I'm going to have one. And be back with you next Saturday here on The Root. Whole lot of shaking.net. Whole lot of shaking on Facebook.

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4: This is American Roots for Juneteenth, honoring the struggle for equality with sounds of freedom. With music this hour from the Staple Singers, Nina Simone, the Blind Boys of Alabama, and Johnny Cash. To that, we'll add jazz, reggae, and another generation of singers, the Chocolate Drops, Nora Jones, and Questlove. We start in 1966 with Stevie Wonder at age 16, giving some gospel hope to Bob Dylan's epic song, Blowin' in the Wind, on American Roots.

Mavis Staples, Long Walk to D.C., 1968. She sings lead backed by siblings Cleotha and Purvis with father, the late Pop Staples, on guitar. Their tribute to Martin Luther King's 1963 March on Washington. We may have to walk to D.C. again to keep things on the level. Bob Dylan was very close to the Staples family, especially Mavis. He sang at the original March on Washington in 1963. He wrote this 1 year earlier. It's about facing the elements. He said, after a while, you become aware of nothing but a culture of feeling, of black days, of schism, evil for evil, the common destiny of the human being getting thrown off course. It's all one long funeral song. A hard rain's gonna fall on American roots.

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1: The Man in Black, Johnny Cash in 1971, on the issues of the day, the Vietnam War, poverty, and racial inequity. 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
1: This is American Roots. I'm Nick Spitzer. I've got a song written by Pop Staples about the Little Rock Nine, the first black students to attend the segregated Little Rock Central High School in Arkansas in 1957. It led to angry protests by whites who blocked the students' entry. The incident galvanized the civil rights movement, which drew support from across the nation. This is a 2023 version of the song performed by Norah Jones, Questlove, and Christian McBride. Yeah. Why am I treated so bad on American Roots?
4: Whole episode be us.

Nina Simone, pianist, singer, and composer from Tryon, North Carolina, mingled classical, folk, gospel, jazz, blues, R&B, and pop. Wish I Knew How It Would Feel to Be Free was written by Billy Taylor and recorded in 1967 on the LP Silk and Soul. It became an anthem for the civil rights movement. Hurt by exclusion from the Curtis Institute of Music in Philadelphia, Simone increasingly turned to her mix of styles at clubs in Atlantic City. She finally moved to France after the assassination of MLK in 1968. I was honored to interview Nina Simone in 2001 for American Roots and All Things Considered. You can hear that conversation on our website at amroutes.org. She died in France in 2003. Before that, Ramsey Lewis's take on Wade in the Water, an African-American spiritual created and first sung by African-Americans in slavery. Ramsey Lewis' jazz version blended blues he heard on the Chicago streets with gospel music from church. On June 10, 1944, six teenagers from the Alabama Institute for the Negro Deaf and Blind made a radio broadcast from the Dixie Carlton Hotel. For the unsighted students of the Institute, it was a beacon of hope, a refuge from the harsh realities of the Jim Crow South, a portal to another world. With no radios available at school, the boys had to slip away to the homes of nearby friends and family members to catch vocal groups like the Golden Gate Quartet on their favorite program, Echoes of the South. On this particular afternoon, however, the boys were performing professionally for the very first time as the Happy Land Jubilee Singers. The sextet, who would later become the Blind Boys of Alabama, embarked on an 80-year journey that day, one that would take them to Carnegie Hall and the White House, to the Grammys and the Gospel Hall of Fame, as they broke down racial barriers, soundtracking the civil rights movement. Here they are in 2002 with Freedom Road on American Roots. 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

0: The great Mississippi Fred McDowell, born in 1904 in Rossville, Tennessee, with You Gotta Move. He had played for tips at dances and eventually moved to Memphis at the age of 24 to work in a feed mill. He moved back to Mississippi in 1940 to farm and pick cotton. Alan Lomax recorded him on his 1959 field recording trip. That led to blues aficionados arranging global bookings, playing with a beef bone and later glass slide. We are back with another anthem of the civil rights movement by The Impressions, followed by freedom statements in reggae and more when American Roots returns.
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0: This is American Roots, celebrating Juneteenth in the words and music of the Civil Rights Movement. The Impressions were a gospel, R&B, doo-wop, and soul group with Chattanooga roots who moved to Chicago in 1958 and added Curtis Mayfield and Jerry Butler. Their 1965 song People Get Ready was their best-known hit, a soul and secular mingling that Dr. King called the unofficial anthem of the Civil Rights Movement, and often used the song to get people marching to calm and comfort them.

Get Up, Stand Up, 1973, written by Bob Marley and Peter Tosh for the Wailers' second LP, Burnin'. It was an incandescent sense there of protests and uprising, showing that reggae music could be very serious. Before that, the social and emotional crossroads of The Harder They Come by Jimmy Cliff, the star of the 1972 film of the same name. In the southern U.S., the Carolina Chocolate Drops often blended blues, country, classical, and topical songs. The song Leaving Eden, suggesting a farewell to paradise, was written by Laurelin Dossett and was the CD's title track, hinting at Eden's demise and the need to move on. The ensemble had Rhiannon Giddens on vocals and fiddle, Dom Fleming's guitar, Layla McCalla on cello, and Hubby Jenkins, mandolin. From 2012, it's Leaving Eden on American Roots.

0: New Orleans Afro Creole songster John Butte singing the Sam Cooke song, commenting on when Cooke and his entourage were turned away from a whites-only motel in Louisiana. Cooke felt compelled to write a song that spoke to his struggle and of those around him that pertained to the civil rights movement. We'll hear Sam Cooke's original in the next hour. And that's where we'll leave it for the first half of Music in Honor of Juneteenth. Our program is produced at Tulane University School of Liberal Arts with support from the National Endowment for the Arts, the New Orleans Tourism and Cultural Fund, and Jim Hart in Chicago. 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
0: I'm Nick Spitzer. 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Oh.

0: O Day, Yonder Come Day is a spiritual song sung by Gullah Geechee people in the Georgia Sea Island area and neighboring coastal states. This version was recorded by folklorist Alan Lomax in 1960 on St. Simon's Island. The community tradition continues to this day, along with farming, fishing, and Creole English speech, and many of the same songs.
1: You have to realize we picked up our language from the Master and Mrs. You know, they spoke grammatically correct. So we would pick up words, but we didn't have time to really, you know, sound out the letters and what have you. So we would just pick up part of what they were saying, and we'd just go with it, you know. And they'd pick them up, put them over there, pick it up and put it over there.

Change Gonna Come, Sam Cooke, 1964. The song was inspired by various difficult events in Cooke's life, most prominently when he and his entourage were turned away from a whites-only motel in Louisiana. Cooke felt compelled to write a song that spoke to his and others' struggle. Cooke, originally a member of the All Sacred Singing Soul Stirrers, would record 30 top 40 hits in his brief career. He died December 11, 1964, in an altercation with a motel manager in Los Angeles. Let's get to the place where blues and gospel come together with Sister Rosetta Tharpe, but first with Sonny Terry and Brownie McGee, the Piedmont Harmonica and Guitar Duo's 1957 version of the spiritual Down by the Riverside dates to before the Civil War and was also used as an anti-war protest song, especially during Vietnam and in labor strife.

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That a man don't understand the good book right, and that's all. That's all. He's got to have religion now. I tell you, that's all. Now when you see people jump from church to church,

0: That's all from Sister Rosetta Tharpe, 1937, recording in Philadelphia, the gospel blues song, originally called Denomination Blues, a record by Washington Phillips in 1927. Tharpe was born Rosie Etta Atkins in 1915 in Cotton Plant, Arkansas. Both of Tharpe's parents were singers. She later lived in Philadelphia and then New York City, often walking the line between R&B and gospel, and influencing Elvis, Jerry Lee Lewis, Isaac Hayes, and Johnny Cash, among others. She also recorded, arguably, the first black and white country record, Have a Little Talk with Jesus, with Red Foley, back in 1952. She's on a postage stamp. Check out Sister Rosetta Tharpe. We'll be back in music and conversation live with the Gullah Geechee Ring Shouters from Darien, Georgia, when American Roots returns.
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0: Tomorrow evening at 9, on the route.
1: The Gullah Geechee people are descendants of those enslaved in the Sea Islands of Florida, North Carolina, Georgia, and South Carolina. Because of the remoteness of the plantations, the Gullah Geechee were able to retain some of their African traditions, including the ring shout. It's a ritual in which participants move counterclockwise in a circle while shuffling and stomping their feet and clapping their hands in call and response fashion. The tradition is rooted in West African culture mixed with elements of Christianity. Gullah Geechee ring shouters from Darien, Georgia have preserved this ancestral heritage through performance and education since 1980. They joined us on stage at the New Orleans Jazz Museum, where they started with a song you will probably recognize that came from the Gullah Geechee culture.

All righty. Mm-hmm. Now, look here now. On Sunday morning, us going to us various churches, us come out and we say, how about that religion? We've gotten so modernistical. And we look at one another, we say, oh, honey, it's so sweet. We don't say them like that. How about that religion? How about

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1: Because we are black. Yes, we are black. So what if I am a black woman? Is it a disease? Well, if it is, I sure hope that it's catching. Because what they need to do with us, they need to pour us in a bottle, label us, and sprinkle us over all of the men and women who ever worked or died, lived or cried for either one of us. Oh, yeah. So what if I am a black woman? Is it a crime? Well, arrest me, because I am smart, but I'm still learning. Yeah. And you black men know that we black women can be hateful. But I like to eat. I like to work, clothe, house, feed me, mine, and yours, like we've been doing for the past 300 years. All right. So what if I am a black woman? Is it insane? Well, commit me, because I want truth, not lies, sunshine, not rain, pleasure, not pain, and I'm looking for a man and not a child. So what if I am a black woman? Is it a sin? Yeah. Well, pray for me and pray for yourself. Because if you don't like women of color, we are midnight black. Yeah. We are chestnut brown, cocoa dip, big lip, big hip, big breasted, and beautiful. All at the same time. So what if I am a black woman? I've got same rights as you. I've worked for them, died for them, laid and lied them on every plantation from Alabama to Boston and back. So what if I am a black woman? I love me, and I want you to love me too, because I am as I've always been, near you, close to you, beside you, caring, giving, and sharing. You're a black woman for over 300 years. Love us.
2: Now, our manager is going to teach you what we're doing up here.
3: This polyrhythmic beat came from Africa. For love of money, we never change that. The ring shout, we never change it for love of money, because it's our culture. See if you can catch this beat if you can. As you said, if you don't have a camera on, warm those hands up. Okay. We know we're on the radio. Radio, warm those hands up and see if you can match this beat. Turn those recorders on, because it came from Africa. You ready? It goes like this. One, two, three. That's it. One, two, three, one, two, three. One, two, three, one, two, three. One, two, three, one, two, three. The band, the drums. The band, the drums. And we couldn't beat them anymore. But guess what?

0: beat. Woo.
1: We gonna do this little thing here now. You know one thing, your master man gave us something to eat. He gave us something to eat.
0: He gave us something to eat.
1: Come on, yeah. Mm-hmm. He gave us chicken feet, backbone, neck bone, pigtail, hog head, chitin, and all such like as that. Now, somebody want to say you could take them, poke me to make a mean poke pot, and you make you want to slap your mama. I can't say that because mama's still living, got a cane. But you know one thing, yeah? Daniel was a slave. He's working outside of master house. So Daniel says to himself, he said, "Oh, Lord have mercy, we had killed a hag the other day, and I put all the good meat in master house." Well, guess what? Master come to him and say, "Hey, boy, I'm going out of town today now. I ain't want you to let nobody go up in the house there." And you know what Jack say? "Oh, no, master, you ain't got to worry about that because I got him right here. I ain't going to let nobody go up in there." But while master been gone, he start thinking to himself. He said, "Oh, Lord, have mercy, master, because it'll be good meat up in there. I sure want me a good little piece here." Now, he decided he was going to go in there and get him a little piece. He told him on the outside, I said, "Now, y'all watch for master." Now, he was not thieving. He was not stealing. No. He was surviving.
0: Surviving. Mm-hmm.
1: That was surviving. So, Amber, one thing, where sinners go in the mess up?
0: They go to hell.
1: They go where?
0: To hell.
1: Oh!

0: All right. Yes. Yes.
1: We also want to tell you a little bit of our cultural ways of dealing with the herbs. And here in Louisiana, you have that beautiful moss. We call it Spanish moss. Down in Georgia, we call it life everlasting. Well, my herbalist friend is here. And these are type of things that grow all the time. But now we cut the grass. And because we cut it, a lot of those things have faded away and we don't practice it. But in our culture of Gullah Geechee, along with our Fort Lord and singing and the songs, we practice our herbs. And we still make tea out of those herbs. And then we have things like the root doctor and the root worker. And all of them, sometime it means a lot of things. That's why I guess they picked us to be in the new movie, Geechee Witch and the Boo Hag. The hag is the part that they say rides you at night. That's the spooky stuff. But the herbs that we use it for healing of the body. I'm an old man now, so I need a lot of herbs to keep me young. So I do appreciate that. So thank you. Back into the hands of our leader, Ms. Joanne Waltower Ross.
0: All right. We have to know where we came from before we know where we are going. And in this very same group, we have a person that we dearly love, and she's not with us because of illness, but her name is Ms. Marjorie Washington, who we so lovingly call Sis Maggie. Well, she wrote this poem. She went home. The question is always asked, what did your four parents bring with them from Mother Africa? And Marsha said the poem a while ago. She said, they didn't bring nothing because it was an unplanned trip. But she said, it was a beautiful day in our village. Up in the sky, there wasn't a cloud showing. There was a cool breeze blowing. We decided we'd go down to the seaside. Little did we know we'd soon be taking an unplanned ride. From out of nowhere, these brutal strangers, they came. They put shackles on our feet. They put shackles on our hand. Thrown into the bottom of a dirty, dirty ship. On the way to an unknown destination, it was an unplanned trip. We crossed the deep blue sea to a foreign shore. Place that we did not know and a place that we certainly didn't ask to go. Our women were misused and abused, too. Everything they was asked to do, they did it. Never once did they refuse. We tilled the soil, cultivated the land. To this day, that's something that some folks still can't understand. We are a mystery. Other folks look at us and wonder how we can live and still yet be. But it's not who we are, but whose we are that determines our destiny. But thanks be to a man named Abraham Lincoln, who wrote a decree that on January 1, 1863, we'd all be set free. And as the evening shadows would appear, I could cast my eyes over to Mother Africa, and I could think about our former years. And I could think about that dirty, dirty ship that brought us over here on an unplanned trip. And if Mahalia Jackson was living at that time, she would sing this song, and it would do them justice by hearing that song.

Of course, Abraham Lincoln said on January 1, 1863, all the slaves would be set free. Well, some folks didn't find out they were free until 2.5 years later. And when they did find out, Galveston, Texas got the news. Well, of course, they were doing something and they say, oh, what? I'm free. Maybe I'm washing clothes, maybe cooking Mr. and Master's dinner. They said, we free, we gone, we getting up out of here. So, you know, thanks be to Abraham Lincoln for doing that very same thing. And on in our closing, we know that we were looking for another day, you know, a brighter day. And some of us are still looking for a brighter day. And some of us have placed ourselves in positions where we aren't free still in our minds, but we have to free ourselves from that. So, old day, yonder come day. Old day.

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God.

0: boom. Della Geechee Shouters, how about that? Beautiful. We're going to talk just a little bit for a moment. In radio, we call this chin music. And I'm going to go with age before beauty, if that's okay.
1: Sure.
0: You like that, Jax? Okay? All right, so they say that you're the oldest shouter out here.
2: 25.
0: Oh, yeah. How did you come into the tradition?
2: Well, I started when I was about 10 years old in another group. We used to go out at night, leave home early part of the night. We go there, it's called Christmas Eve. And we go to church and we get in there all night long. We shout, eat hot dogs, something like. And we shout till the daylight come. And after daylight come, I go home, all wet up. But I never did like to shout. And so from then on, I just was just shouting. And I stopped beating the stick, I guess, when I was right around about 15, something like that.
0: People call it watch night.
2: Watch night, right.
0: So they're watching for the word, you know, from Lincoln onward to freedom.
2: Yes.
0: Yeah.
2: Yes.
0: So so you're there during the Christmas holiday, which is about the beginnings of Christianity, but you're also thinking about life on earth and getting out of slavery.
2: Right.
0: Yeah.
2: Right.
0: Now, how did you become the stick man?
2: Well, back in then, I started with my brother and my uncles and the original group, and I just was a little just beating a stick, you know, till I grew up, started beating it, get the song of it.
0: Yeah.
2: And I started beating then and still beating.
0: Yeah.
2: Enjoy it.
0: Thank you for still beating that stick.
2: Yes,
0: man. You keep them rolling at you.
2: Oh, yeah.
0: Yeah, that's good. Yeah. That's good.
2: I enjoy it.
0: Yeah, let's give them a round of applause here. Jack Evan.
2: Yeah,
0: look at that. He's the oldest shatter on the stage.
2: Yes, sir.
0: We don't have to give ages for everybody.
2: No. 25 enough.
0: Right. So, Joanne Ross.
3: That's me.
0: There you go. Mm-hmm. How did you get into the tradition?
4: Well, we came up in Holiness, Pentecostal movement.
0: Mm-hmm.
4: And every Christmas Eve, we had Christmas Eve and New Year's Eve, we ended up at the church. We weren't asked to go. We were made to go. Mm-hmm. Yeah. And we'd go and we'd have fun on the outside and the older people be inside until it was prayer time. And all of us had to engage in the prayer.
0: And you go in the counterclockwise.
4: That's right.
0: Mm-hmm. Circle.
4: That's right.
0: And that seems to be something that is in some of the other African singing traditions in the country. Mm-hmm. But what are your early memories of being out there and shouting?
4: Oh, well, we used to mimic the shout. We used to mimic, actually, Holy Spirit, Holy Ghost would fall on the people in the church, and we used to mimic what they do. Uh-huh. And then we were made to come to the altar at certain times, and especially on Friday nights, and they would have what they call terror service. Mm-hmm. And we would call on Jesus until we were endowed with power.
0: How would you describe what you're wearing?
4: Well, in the olden days, most folks wore these long skirts and head rags. And the head rags were actually because, you know, we had to go and hunt wood, go across the road and get wood to bring back to make a fire. Mm. So they would go back and they'd bring the wood up on their head with the crocus sack.
0: Oh, yeah.
4: And they, also when they're cooking, they cook, the kitchens were on the outside of the house. So they were cooking and kept the sweat out their eyes. Yeah.
0: Uh-huh.
4: Mm-hmm.
0: Now, I had a feeling that the stories you were telling were into the world of Gullah.
4: They're original.
0: Yeah.
4: And trust me, I don't study them. They just pop in my head.
0: Yeah.
4: Yeah.
0: Well, did you speak Gullah first or English?
4: Well, I used to mimic the old lady used to be around in our community.
0: Uh-huh.
4: She lived across the road and she had a lot of goats. And I used to go hang out with the goats.
0: Yeah.
4: So I could hear her talk and she would be talking to the goats. And she would go, put that thing over there. And I understood what she was saying. So this was easy for me to do.
0: Yeah.
4: This is who I am.
0: Yeah. I mean, it sounds fantastic. I wonder how much Gullah is spoken on public radio. Probably not too much.
4: I doubt it.
0: Yeah.
4: Yes.
0: So does everybody speak Gullah, or is it something you have to be of a certain age?
4: Oh, you have to ride with us to hear us.
0: Oh, yeah?
4: Yeah. They don't know a thing we be saying up in there.
0: Yeah, you took the words right out of my mouth.
4: We had Ranger Ted baffled. We were just talking. Finally, I said, I didn't know you were the only thing that you say up in you. Exactly.
0: You know, here in Louisiana, we have a form of Creole yeah. related to French, mm-hmm. and Gullah is related to English. Mm-hmm. And if you speak strictly old school Cajun French, you won't understand the Creole.
4: No, I wouldn't.
0: Yeah. Mm-hmm. So
4: you have to realize we picked up our language from the master and missus. You know, they spoke grammatically correct. Mm. So we would pick up words, but we didn't have time to really, you know, sound out the letters and what have you. So we would just pick up part of what they were saying and we'd just go with it, you know.
0: Yeah.
4: And they pick them up, put them over there, pick it up and put it over there.
0: Right.
4: Yeah.
0: Now, how did you get involved playing the washboard? A lot of people here play washboards with the music.
4: Well, I play washboard and I beat drums, uh-huh. bass drum, that is. I used to beat it in church.
0: Yeah.
4: And, of course, you know. That's how it goes in the rub board. That was a part of our music at church.
0: Yeah.
4: You know, you wash clothes with it, and then when it, you know, got kind of worn, you took it to the church and you rub it till it wore completely out.
0: Yeah. One of the things I find great about y'all, I mean, if you go to a church for watch night, I mean, you do see men and women, young and old, families.
4: Oh, yeah.
0: And here's your group is men and women.
4: Yes.
0: So you're really kind of recreating watch night when you're with us here.
4: Right.
0: We're lucky for that.
4: Yes. And we're training the young people, and I'm just excited that they came up on stage, you know, that they're here.
0: Yeah.
4: And even with the Rockers, I saw young people with them, and I'm excited about that, because when we die out, they can carry on the tradition. And they may not have what we do down pat, but they're getting there.
0: Yeah.
4: They're getting there. If they keep doing it, they'll get it.
0: Give them a big round of applause here, folks.
1: All right.
0: What should we go out on, ladies and gentlemen?
3: Oh.

The Gullah Geechee Ring Shouters live at the New Orleans Jazz Museum singing Oh Freedom, a song long associated with the civil rights movement. The Gullah Geechee Ring Shouters included Joanne Waltar Ross, Ophelia Grant, Marsha Armstrong, Bertha McKnight, Chantel Hawkins, Akela Hawkins, Najir Stevens, Xavier Cortez Ross, Jack Evans, and Griffin Lotson. Special thanks to Heather Hodges of the Historic New Orleans Collection and her colleagues with the National Park Service, led by Community Engagement Specialist Ted Johnson of the Temuquin Ecological and Historic Preserve in Jacksonville, Florida, with bringing the Gullah Geechee Tradition Bearers on a grand tour to New Orleans. Also thanks in New Orleans to Matt Hampsey and Ranger Jade Perdue, both of the New Orleans Jazz National Historical Park, and Ellen Durand of White Oak Productions. Sound recordists included Misha Kachishvili, Travis Wagaspak, and Danny Kadar. American Roots is produced in collaboration with colleagues in the School of Liberal Arts at Tulane University and support from the National Endowment for the Arts, the New Orleans Tourism and Culture Fund, and Jim Hart in Chicago. 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
2: Hey there, this is Felix Contreras. 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

Hi, I'm Jorma Kaukonen. Welcome to Live from the Fur Peace Ranch. Coming right up, we've got Bill Kirchen, King of Diesel Billy. Great artist, great guitar player, swell guy. This was a really fun show. I hope you enjoy it.